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10: And on the way, Luke Combs will be here. Bailey Zimmerman will be joining us as well.
11: And swiping in dating apps is going away. So what will we do now?
10: How is it going to work? The swipe is the only way that people know.
11: It's like swipey, no swiper. It's not happening. So we're going to tell you what you're going to do to find that perfect match coming up.
10: First, so it's George Burge and Luke Bryan at song number 7. This is Ride, Ride, Ride.

0: Stella Lefty's coming in at song number 6 with Boston.
1: Don't forget to give us a follow on our socials at Rob and Holly Show. And here's Kane Brown. It's Woman Now.

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Number 4.

0: Taylor Swift is coming in at the number 4 spot on our top 7. That was I Knew It, I Knew You.
1: And who will make it to number 1? Will it be Morgan Wallen once again? If you remember, last night, Morgan Wallen didn't do it. Wasn't able to pull it off. He's losing his spark, if you will.
0: No, he's not. He's not. He's probably going to be on the countdown more than once.
1: We'll find out. First, though, it's song number 3. It's Luke Combs and Be By You.

0: Sitting at the number two spot on the top seven countdown, it's Bailey Zimmerman with Chevy Silverado.
1: And look who it is. Who did it? It's Ella Langley and Morgan Wallen. They did it. They are song number one. I Can't Love You Anymore.

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1: Coming up in our country dirt, we're going to find out, maybe find out when Reba and her fiance Rex are getting married.
0: They've been engaged for all of eternity, it feels like, at this point. And finally, Reba's talking about when they might be getting married and some wedding details coming up.

0: Melissa, Porter starts school this week, right?
1: Yeah.
0: Are you sad?
1: No. Mama's ready to win.
0: What?
1: It's Melissa and Austin's backpack to school, where we're stuffing your backpack with a $200 gift card.
0: Oh, right. Yeah, but Melissa, you're not eligible to win that.
1: God bless it! Why did I even have kids?
0: It's Melissa and Austin.

and Shea are bringing the Young Tour to Tinley. Just don't know how not to, how not to. And because the boys like to do it up big, they're bringing Tyler Hubbard. Yeah.

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1: score tickets when the Yuengling ticket window opens up tomorrow morning with the 5 at 8:35.
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1: Now that is filthy.
2: So Reba and Rex. Reba and Rex. Sounds good together, doesn't it?
3: It does. It does. It sounds great. It would be great on maybe like a nice little cocktail napkin, or maybe having their own like R&R like emblem that you would have, you know, in lights somewhere on at a wedding situation.
2: Do you think Reba McEntire and Rex Lynn's wedding, is it going to say Reba and Rex or Rex and Reba?
3: Oh, that's a good question. I mean, you're going to have to ask Reba. I don't know if it's ever going to say anything at all, because Reba says that the wedding planning is not going very well.
2: Why?
3: And it's not because they're not in love, okay? But because they're juggling their schedules. They want a multi-day ceremony that includes all of their family, friends, and animals. Trying to coordinate that is near impossible. I feel like they're going to really need to like dumb down their expectations.
2: This is one of these. We talked about this before. I just thought that they were married like together for my whole life.
3: Yeah.
2: But it hasn't been that long, I guess.
3: It has not been that long. And so they just keep pushing the date back, even if they come up with a date, and they just can't get it sorted out. So I just feel like Reba, Rex, lower the expectations of this. Maybe a courthouse wedding. That would be cute, you know?

0: Luke Combs is going to be joining us in just a few minutes, and we're going to rethink some things with Luke.
1: That's the name of his song. We're not really rethinking some things, but we are going to get the story behind it coming up.

0: They're funny, they know what's going on, and they're Chicago.
1: Mike in Coal City. Who invented the printing press? Steve Gutenberg, Johannes Gutenberg, or Melissa in Austin?
2: The third one.
1: Johannes Gutenberg? Hey, Mike!
3: Wow, look at you. What in the world made you think it wasn't Melissa and Austin?
2: They kind of invented radio. Good radio.
3: Oh, thank you. Wow, yeah, I like that. Was creative.
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1: Luke Holmes is joining us, and the latest song is called Rethink Some Things.
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3: Rethink Some Things. I had a ton of fun writing the song. The idea for me, in my mind, was a guy that was getting out of a relationship who can't seem to get all the way out. It's funny, you know, because I've played it for some people, and they're like, was this song about, like, cheating or whatever? And I was like, you know, I never considered that. I could see how people may think that, but my idea when we wrote it was actually a guy who basically wants to get out of this relationship and can't seem to.

0: Can you believe that we are in the middle of August already?
1: No.
0: I mean, essentially, summer is like almost over.
1: Stop saying that.
0: Look at the calendar, Rob.
1: I don't care. I don't care. I go by whatever the weather is outside. That's how I judge the summer.
0: So then it's summer forever.
1: Depending on where you live, yeah. Well, technically, if you do want to look at the calendar, summer does not end until, September 21st or something? So, yeah, dude, stop rushing it.

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1: Still to come, we're going to find out if the dating apps are getting rid of the swiping feature.
0: No more swiping? Isn't it you swipe left if you're like no, you swipe right if you're yes?
1: Yeah, who chose that? How come left is the bad one?
0: Because right is right. Like, yeah, it feels right. It's right.
1: I guess that makes sense.
0: But see how easy that is to
1: remember? They were picking on like left-handed people like myself or something.
0: No.
2: Yeah.

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0: Hey, if you're on the dating apps, you're probably pretty used to swiping, right? That's how it works. So you swipe left to say no thanks, and right if you feel like there might be a chance with this person. But now they're saying it might be getting rid of the swiping altogether.
1: And now they are using AI. They're going to power it with AI for matchmaking, and hopefully that will get you better, you know, like a better match. Which, by the way, if you think about it, the dating apps aren't made for you to make your match in heaven. They're made for you to stay on the app and keep using it, because that's how, if everyone matched, then who would they have a, you know, get business from?
0: And then the fun part of it, if you're on the dating app, is just looking at people and being like, yay or nay. It's like,
1: I think that would be fun. But then, like, you don't want to be at your wedding and be like, yeah, we matched on a dating app. And that's
0: what happens all the time. What do you mean?
1: I know, but then you have to make up a lie at how you met, you know?
0: No, I know a lot of people that it's not like it's not taboo anymore. It's just normal. It's like, if you met on Tinder,
1: have a good story.
0: It's not
1: even
0: a big deal.
1: If anyone's listening and you do meet on a dating app, if you could just make up a story, that'd be great. Just for fun, you know? Find a story. You met on like a cliff or something.

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0: What's up with the Rob and Holly Show on US 99 Chicago's Country Station? Bailey Zimmerman is here, and we're going to play Chevy Silverado in just a moment, which makes sense because you're a gearhead.
1: So when did you start loving working on cars and trucks?
2: I got into, first it was building motors or making things go fast. That's what I started out with as a kid. My grandpa started a dealership called Speedy's Used Cars in the 1970s, I think. And that was in Louisville, Illinois, where I grew up. And I grew up just watching him build motors, build trucks, make custom trucks, custom paint. And I kind of just fell into that as I grew up, and I watched my dad do it. My brother raced modifieds. I raced dirt bikes growing up. So basically anything fast. And once I learned going fast, it was going to hurt me, and I was getting too old to go that fast. I started building the show trucks that you just look at, and they're nice.

0: Hey, I just wanted to give a shout out to a really cool artist that we know. He came out to one of our shows recently when we were opening for Travis Denning, and he drew a picture of us and the whole band, and it's fan artwork. You may have seen his stuff before.
1: It's like a character stuff.
0: Yeah,
1: like he's
0: character.
1: A character artist. Yeah. And he's done stuff for like every single artist that comes through town. So yeah. It's actually a really nice compliment for him to do art like of you. But does it look like you? Do you think it looks like you?
0: Yeah. No, I think he nailed every guy in the band, like their facial expressions. And Chris, the guitar player, is really excited. He's like, dude, you even got my tattoos right on my arms. So,
1: sweet.
0: If you want to see it, give me a follow at Rob Stone Radio and give him some love too. You can find him at Honeycutt, HONEYKUTT.

0: So yesterday I was talking about ordering costumes for rabbits. Just add ordering chicken costumes onto my list of weird. I don't know. Is it weird or is this normal? I can't tell.
1: It's only normal for you. It's weird for the rest of us to hear what's happening in your life.
0: Our show is auctioning off a chicken. The chicken is the most beautiful chicken I've ever seen in my entire life. It is a white silky chicken. And it definitely needs like outfits. And I think we should do like a fashion show for the chicken. So I found like a bow for it, made specifically for this kind of chicken. I'm also getting it a Christmas outfit. And
1: I've never seen a chicken like this, by the way, in my life.
0: And I think I'm going to get a tutu for the chicken. You can see the chicken, by the way, on our socials at Rob and Holly Show. It's a stunning chicken. If you were ever to be like, gee, if only I had a chicken, this is the chicken you'd want, you know?
1: Why have I never
0: Especially
1: seen one?
0: Especially if it's going to be an outfit.
1: Why have I never seen one of these before?
0: I don't know.
1: Silky chicken.
0: Because I've never showed you this chicken before. I should have showed this chicken to you a long time ago.
1: Its hair is so puffy, you can't even see its eyes.
0: I know. It's the most beautiful chicken on the face of the planet.

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1: Austin.
0: Who's the best duo in country music?
1: Brooks and Dunn.
0: They're great, but that's not who I was thinking of.
1: Florida Georgia Line.
0: No.
1: Dan and Shay. Because we're giving away tickets to see them tomorrow with a 5 at 8:35.
0: Okay, good point, but no.
1: Well, I don't know. Who?
0: It's Melissa and Austin.

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0: Hey, don't forget, coming up this Friday, Shaboozy is going to be our special guest, taking over our whole show. And he's got that new album out. Plus, there's some things you're going to learn about him that you may not have known, which is he's got a love for motorcycles.
1: He also has a love for floating down on a tube, breaking into somebody else's wedding photos. I mean, we've all seen the video. So we'll talk to Shaboozy about that, too.
2: Baby.

0: Can you imagine blasting off into space next year with Virgin Galactic? I guess that's when they're gonna start sending people out there.
1: That's wild. And they have been asking the public to help pick the name for their brand new spaceship. But they've put some limits on this. And quite frankly, I don't like what they've done. Okay?
0: Well, they didn't want another Bodie McBoatface debacle. That's what.
1: Well, Spacey McSpaceship sounded really good, too.
0: That sounds fun. Yeah, sounds like it can't crash if its name
1: Spacey
0: is...
1: Spacey McSpaceship? Like, I mean, can't, right?
0: Can you imagine that being on the news? Or like, sadly, Spacey today, Spacey McSpaceship
1: fell to the earth.
0: Exploded.
1: Yeah, no. That's the one I want to use. But we're going to tell you what the names that they are suggesting we call this stupid spaceship coming up.

0: 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They can be pretty funny sometimes.
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2: You know how much I love you, and I mean this with the utmost respect. You are a monster.
1: Don't you stay.
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0: So Virgin Galactic is asking the public to help pick a official name for its brand new spaceship, which I guess they're going to be sending passengers, just rent, like not even astronauts. You can just pay and be sent into space as early as next year.
1: Yeah, and they took the possible name suggestions from customers, people, whatever, whoever bought tickets to space, and they've narrowed it down, and this is the options that you can choose from. Horizon, Explorer, Ascend, and some word I don't even know how to pronounce. Aperion? I don't know. Sounds stupid. Well, none of these names, all these names are too serious, and they suck. I just want to say that, okay? They're not good, and I feel like you should have asked more creative people to come up with a name for your spaceship.
0: Yeah, I don't know why they're putting the limits on this. They said that they don't want to have another Bodie McBoatface mess. What was that was named Bodie McBoatface?
1: I forget the boat, but the names were such a debacle. There were so many different ones that were insane, but they were so entertaining. And Bodie McBoatface, memorable. Are we ever going to remember Horizon?
0: I think there's already Horizon and Explorer. I already did that.
1: You know what? That's what I thought. I swear to God, I was like, isn't there already one named like that? That's how you know how unoriginal it is. We already think there's one named like that.

0: Did I tell you I made the banana bread for my award-winning banana bread? And when I say award-winning, I mean third place out of three.
1: I'm having deja vu because this is what happened last year. Same thing happened this year?
0: I have not seen the results. I'll have to update you tomorrow on the results. But it's entered. It's in there. Okay.
1: You know, you've been talking about this for weeks, so I really would like to know how this turns out.
0: I waited till the night before to finally get my crap together I'm like, all right, I'm making it. And I stayed up till 3 a.m. making this banana bread. And quite frankly, I wasn't happy with how the sides turned out. I go, it's not the best.
1: No, no time to redo it now.
0: My husband said it was really good because you have to cut it in half. That's why I got disqualified the first year I put it in. I didn't cut the bread in half. You have to cut it in half and you're only submitting half the bread.
1: Well,
0: eat the other half.
1: In suspense for weeks now, so hopefully you can let us know the results tomorrow.

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1: And this headline is insane, and it's got some great words in it. So we're going to fill you in coming up. So funny.

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1: This one reads, bird flu feather shortage sends badminton shuttlecock prices soaring.
2: I know what the bird flu is, but I don't know what any of that means.
1: You don't know what a shuttlecock is?
2: No, never heard of a shuttlecock.
1: Yes, you have.
2: What's a shuttlecock? No.
1: It's the thing that you hit with the racket in badminton.
2: Never have played.

0: Badminton.
1: Yes, you
0: badminton,
1: have.
0: No, I never have. You, why would
1: we,
0: I play that?
1: We had badminton tournaments when I in high school gym class.
0: Well, that's weird. We did, what kind of rich high school did you go to?
1: It wasn't a rich.
0: They had badminton. I feel like badminton sounds like some kind of rich person sport, you know?
1: It's literally probably the cheapest. I would think it's the cheap. The shuttlecocks like, are these tiny little things, and they were plastic. They didn't actually have real feathers on them. I don't know
0: This one has real feathers, and it kind of sounds like it might be like tennis's twin cousin. You know what I mean?
1: It's close. Doesn't it? Tennis. Very close.
0: Yeah. Also, rich people play tennis. I'm just saying.

0: Hey, earlier we were talking about playing badminton in the WTF headlines, and you said it was for only rich people. I just want to let you know that you can get two rackets and two shuttlecocks from Walmart for $9.97.
1: I stand corrected. That you're right. You know what? I should be shuttlecocking all the time. Or what do you call it? Badmintoning?
0: Badminton is the name of the sport.
1: Oh, okay.
0: Don't know how you don't. I have no idea how you're just finding out about badminton.
1: Why do they call it a shuttlecock? That's weird, don't you think?
0: It's an interesting name.
1: Really is.
0: I used to just call it a bird. We call it a birdie. That's what we called it.
1: Because it had the feathers on it.
0: Yeah.

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0: say so. I've never been to Germany, but I did hear at one point that, like, if you were 15 or something and you're with your parents, you can buy beer.
1: Oh, that was that was always the thing. Everyone's like, I'm going to go to Germany. I'm going to drink beer legally. But apparently that's no more. Germany is not doing it anymore. They're pushing the age to be over 16 now.
0: Oh,
1: so you can't be 14 or 15 anymore.
0: Why are they?
1: It's over 16.
0: It still seems kind of vague because they're like, yeah, 14, maybe 15. This is a little bit of a range. And they're like, yeah, maybe 16 to 18. Like, what is the actual age here?
1: I feel like it's wild because, you know, obviously here it's like, okay, you're not responsible until you're over 21. But in Germany, they're like, ah, whatever.

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1: It's been 12 years.
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1: And our next featured stand-up comedian, I do believe this is his first time on the show. His name is Ian Lara.
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3: You know how hard it is for a man to date when they're broke? Every date I went on had to be cute. That's what men do when they're poor. They make it cute. Ladies, if you ever on a date with a guy and is overly romantic and cute, he's poor. He can't just take you to a steakhouse, you know? You gotta find a carnival, a street fair to really impress you.

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8: 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What if you start with two Sonos speakers just to see how it feels? 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

0: Welcome to the Mo and Stickman Show. That is Mo over there. I am Stickman with the definition of true love. True love is when you burn your tongue when you bite into pizza and you still keep eating it. That is true love.
1: That is true love.

0: insurance data looked at accidents, speeding tickets, DUIs, and other citations tied to different car brands. And the drivers with the worst overall records drove BMWs.
1: But they go so fast.
0: Followed by Rams and Teslas.
1: Really?
0: Now, the flip side of that, Chrysler, Cadillac, and Mercury have the best drivers. BMW also had the highest DUI rate. Chrysler, Volvo, and Lexus drivers had the lowest DUI rate. And then Ram, Subaru, and Tesla drivers had the highest accidents rates, while Mercury, Chrysler, and Pontiac had the lowest.
1: Is it crazy that it's the same
0: right
1: ones that seem to hit the top and bottom?
0: So, since we're sitting here judging everybody else, maybe we should take a look at ourselves.
1: Perfection, is that what it says in your name?
0: Moe's Honda ranks 9th.
1: For the best?
0: And my Toyota ranks 10th for overall driving incidents. Which means, technically, according to the numbers, I'm the better driver. And that's all I needed from this story. That was it. That was all I needed.
1: No. I demand a recount. Personal driving records. Let's bring them out.

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1: I didn't even. Was it still around?
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1: Get More has a warning for young artists trying to be like Morgan Wallen and other highly successful artists.
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4: Lainey Wilson just broke a record at the Iowa State Fair Grandstand, and she took it from Chris Stapleton. 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Lainey took the stage on Sunday night, drew 17,360 people, beating Chris's record by just 40 fans. That makes Lainey's show the largest attended grandstand concert in the Iowa State Fair history. That's Country Spotlight with Moe and Stickman.

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0: There was an 80-year-old woman in the UK that was ticketed for driving over 100 miles an hour.
1: Ooh.
0: Listen, it clearly says right there on the bottle, do not take this laxative if you plan to be away from home.

0: It is time for the Mo and Stick Man Country Question. And the question today has a little bit of inspo. The question is, what do you hope people remember about you? And kind of got the idea because, sadly, I lost a high school classmate recently. And a lot of people have been sharing memories and things about that person and why they meant so much to them. And I was just reading through so many of them, and some were emotional and some even just brought the humor of that person out. I have to just example here. They discuss about how he loved playing piano, basketball, but then it said he also was the person who introduced me to real Kool-Aid from the pitcher. And I thought,
1: love it.
0: What a nostalgic moment for so many people. Right. And that person's forever tied to that moment with that person.
1: Right.
0: So I thought, what a good country question. What is it that you hope people remember about you?
1: I want to be remembered as the guy that loved him a marching band.
0: I don't think anybody would deny that of you. If I have any part in that, I'll be sure to include that.
1: Okay, fair enough.
0: I just hope that people remember me as a good mom, a good friend, somebody who could help if I was able to.
1: I was there
0: when you needed somebody.
1: Sure.
0: And also, it's okay if you want to point out that I really didn't like mayonnaise and I love Little Debbie Christmas tree cake.
1: All right.
0: And fine, if you want to bring up the hot dog juice, that's fine too.
1: All right. So what about you? It's the Mo and Stick Man Country Question. When all is said and done, it's coming for all of us. When all is said and done, what do you hope that people remember about you? If you're listening on the Odyssey app, you can tap on the microphone on the station page, leave us a voice message,

0: Mo and Stickman, country question. What do you hope people remember about you?
1: I hope they remember how much I love people and how much I love music.
2: Oh, man. Aww. Love that.
0: That's so good.

0: Mo and Stickman Country Question, what do you hope people remember about you?
1: Well, I hope everyone remembers that I was kind and loving, because he needed to be a bully.
2: Right. That's
1: but,
2: true.
1: You know, and I was very growing up.
2: That's
0: well,
2: perfect.
0: You turned it around. Are the good.
3: 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We need way more good.
1: Well, I remember the first place, whatever it has,

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1: Well, I hope that I'm a funny guy, but I keep forgetting that I'm more funny looking.
2: Oh, okay.
3: Yes! Same? Same.
0: Oh, good humor. I love it.

0: cowgirl. Philadelphia has a reputation. Maybe a little cranky, maybe a little loud, maybe occasionally willing to throw something. Now they have a museum to celebrate it.
1: Do what?
0: Oh, I got a story coming up on the Moe and Stickman Show.

0: I think this is awesome. The Museum of the Philadelphian opens up on September 25th, and the whole idea of the museum is to celebrate the attitude, personality, and occasionally questionable behavior of Philadelphians.
1: What?
0: Friends, listen, it goes way beyond sports, but in 1866, the baseball scene there, pickpockets, gambling, drinking, fighting, that's Philadelphia. There's a story of a high society woman that was hissing through an orchestra performance. That's Philadelphia back in 1926. They've even got the infamous snowball that was thrown at Santa. Remember Hitchbot, the Canadian hitchhiking robot that got destroyed when it reached Philadelphia? There is a museum that documents all of this now.
1: All the hotheads?
0: Right. Now, the whole museum is about 300 square feet. Admission is free, and it's scheduled to run through November 1st. You want to
1: see it? I don't know if this makes people laugh or think, man, I have an anger problem. Maybe I need to take up meditation or something.

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When you bring home a watermelon, where does it go? If the answer is straight into the fridge, you might want to hold that thought. I'll tell you what I mean coming up on the Moe and Stigman Show.

We put $20 in our gas tank and the fuel needle moved about as much as a teenager on a Saturday morning. 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

0: If you buy a watermelon, Mo, does it go straight to the fridge?
1: No, it's usually sitting on my counter until I finally have the strength to cut it.
0: Right.
1: Once it's been sliced and diced, then we put it in the refrigerator.
0: Okay. All right. So according to this, an ice cold watermelon does taste pretty good on a hot day, but keeping a whole watermelon cold might mean that you're actually getting fewer nutrients from it.
1: Well, they don't have many to begin with.
0: The USDA found that watermelon kept at about 70 degrees, basically room temperature, sustained more nutrients than melons that were kept refrigerated. Here's my question.
1: Is this even after you cut it?
0: No, this is before you cut
1: just
0: it,
1: prior.
0: I think. Who's eating watermelon for the nutrients?
1: Well, that's
0: not.
1: But I thought it was mainly just water.
0: It's water and, well, melon. Yeah, and salt. You gotta have salt.
1: Tahini.
0: Mo.
1: Tahini.
0: Or that.
1: I eat watermelon for the tahini. That's what's really happening.

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1: Las Vegas was built for stars. And on August 22nd, two of boxing's biggest take center stage. Rolly Romero never follows the script.
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1: It's time to put up or shut up. Rolly Romero versus Teofimo Lopez, August 22nd.
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1: Remember when getting a job meant polishing up your resume and sending it everywhere?
0: Oh, yeah.
1: Gen Z is starting to find work a little bit differently. I'll tell you how coming up on the Mo and Stickman Show.

0: US 99. I don't know if I could do this. More young job seekers are using not their resume, but their social media accounts as part of their resume to find jobs, like directly through TikTok.
1: Are they trying to promote that they have a big following and can influence? Is that the appeal here?
0: I think it's just to use the social media to talk about your qualifications to whatever your job is. According to this, there was a woman that lost two jobs in 6 months. She posted a video about her job search, shared her experience and resume on TikTok, and it worked. Somebody saw the video, and she ended up getting hired as an event strategist.
1: Wow.
0: Career experts say that, you know, this might become more common because employers get to see somebody's experience and a little bit of their personality.
1: I don't know that I dislike this idea, but I was always under the impression that your social media, you had to make sure you didn't have any of them pictures, you know what I'm saying? Because you could lose a job because of social media.
0: That's
1: not so
0: too.
1: Much social media helping you to get
0: right.
1: A job.

You know what we say here on the Moe and Stickman Show, if you have the opportunity to spread good news, always take that opportunity. An old Memphis hotel has been given a new purpose. Let's talk about that coming up on the Moe and Stickman Show.

kids swim all day. Can we as adults get some of that energy? If you need me, I'll be in this chair listening to US 99. Also, don't need me.

0: Chicago's Country Station, US 99. A former Memphis hotel has been transformed into a permanent, affordable housing for 110 veterans who've experienced homelessness. It's the new Memphis Veterans Village. It opened up last Friday through Tunnel of Towers Foundation. And along with a place to live, veterans will also have access to job training, help with VA benefits, financial counseling, mental health support, addiction recovery services, all right there on site.
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0: I'm going to age you just a little bit. Fast and the Furious is celebrating its 25th year.
1: Wow.
0: The franchise is celebrating only their third plot, but 25th year.

If you are of a certain age, you probably remember getting 12 albums for a penny and then spending the next several years trying to figure out how to get off their mailing list so they'll stop sending you stuff. Well, things are changing. We'll talk about it coming up on the Mo and Stickman Show.

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1: Mo, did you ever get into the Columbia House thing?
0: I never did it. I remember seeing the things come in the mail, but that was an instant trash.
1: Oh, so you never actually bought the albums for a penny, huh?
0: No, I'm not that gullible.
1: You get a bunch of CDs or cassettes for practically nothing as long as you agreed to buy a few more at regular price. And then those monthly selections came if you forgot to decline one. Congratulations, you just bought another album. That's how that worked. It's Columbia House, and they eventually filed for bankruptcy in 2015, and they shifted their business away from music to like DVDs, right? And then the company says, by the way, the company up until now is still in, they were still doing it.
0: Really?
1: Yep. Well, September 15th will mark another ending. No new orders are being accepted. They're closing it down. They're calling it quits.
0: Who was still using this service? Who had not caught on that it was a gimmick?
1: I don't know. And here's the thing. I've not seen a Columbia House mailing in a long time.
0: No, forever ago. And who has a player to play those on?
1: Exactly.

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1: Kit Moore has a warning for young artists trying to be like Morgan Wallen and other highly successful artists.
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4: Lainey Wilson just broke a record at the Iowa State Fair Grandstand, and she took it from Chris Stapleton. Stapleton had held the attendance record since 2021 when 17,320 fans packed in for the show. Lainey took the stage on Sunday night, drew 17,360 people, beating Chris's record by just 40 fans. That makes Lainey's show the largest attended grandstand concert in the Iowa State Fair history. That's Country Spotlight with Mo and Stickman.

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0: 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That puts a wraps on it for the Mo and Stick Man show. 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

0: Good morning, Chicago. It's Melissa and Austin here on US 99, Chicago's country station. Good morning, Melissa.
1: Good morning, Austin.
0: How are you?
1: I'm good. How are you?
0: I'm good. Melissa, can I ask you, I guess, a personal question? Just sure. right off the bat.
1: Sure.
0: What were your whereabouts yesterday afternoon?
1: Was it the doctor?
0: I thought you might say that.
1: Really?
0: Melissa, yesterday around, I don't know, 3:30, 4 o'clock p.m. I'm going for a nice little jog through the great town of Elmhurst, Illinois, a town that I love with all of my heart.
1: Oh, no. Is this... You didn't get pulled over for speeding, did you?
0: No, I was jogging. I was jogging.
1: Speed jogging?
0: I mean, I am fast. Thank you for bringing it up. But no, the cops did not pull me over. I think that we have an unspoken agreement. I'm allowed to go faster than the speed limit when I'm running.
1: Okay, cool.
0: But I did notice, as I'm running, going against the traffic, a car coming racing down the road. And it was a red Mazda.
1: Really?
0: Now, Melissa, dare I ask you what kind of car you drive?
1: A red Mazda.
0: Okay. And you're sure you were at the doctor?
1: I was in Winfield.
0: Winfield, sure. That's yes. Yeah. That's what they want you to think.
1: Yeah. Off of Winfield Road.
0: Sure. Yeah. Yes. I bet. Yeah. And I was in Elmhurst, off Elmhurst Road. What? Okay. We could do this all day, Melissa.
1: I hate to break it to you, but.
0: Yeah, because you don't ever use the brakes.
1: Yeah.
0: Yeah.
1: There's a lot of red Mazdas out there.
0: Oh, sure. Yeah. Logical excuse for someone that's has a history of getting pulled over for speeding in Elmhurst.
2: You know, guys, I'm not trying to pick a side here, but as the producer of this show, I often notice that both of you have trouble remembering things that you not only did last week, month, but even yesterday.
0: That is fair.
2: And if I learned anything from the hit podcast Serial from about 10, 15 years ago.
0: Syed.
2: Sometimes people don't remember things correctly. That's all I'm going to say.
0: That's a good point. It's a good point.
1: You're right. I totally agree with you. That's why I don't know what Austin's talking about, this whole Elmhurst speeding thing.
0: Dang. Melissa, there's not even a place called Winfield, nor is there a Winfield Road.
2: You're thinking of Dave Winfield, famous outfielder in the MLB for a number of years.
0: Yeah, this is like that Scorsese movie. What's the Leonardo DiCaprio one where he's on an island?
1: I don't know. You probably don't remember.
0: Ooh,
2: I don't remember. Now you don't remember.
0: I don't remember.
2: It's called Shutter Island.
0: Shutter Island. That's what it was. I knew it was an island. Oh, okay. All right. Mm-hmm. Yeah. You know, Melissa, all I'll say is if you did get pulled over for speeding again yesterday in Elmhurst, I would deflect too. So I think I rest my case here.

0: think I we know what's what
1: happened.
0: What
1: was the license plate number?
0: It said Hot Mel. I don't know. It's a vanity plate. Would that be yours? Is
1: no.
0: yours Hot Mel?
1: Mine's Ugly Mel.
0: Okay. Sure. Hey, coming up next, we're going to get into some AI versus Austin. It's back to school time, and both AI and myself are going to build the perfect teacher. Coming up next, right here on the speeding Melissa and the fast jogging Austin.
1: Clearly.
2: Lord knows I got a time, and there's a few in here tonight. Well, I've learned my lesson too many times. Blows like you put me through.

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If you're a teacher or you want to tell your teacher, we've got AI versus Austin. We're going to come up with the best teacher ever. And these might be some really good clues and ideas for your class. Nah,

0: Let's build the perfect teacher. Here with AI versus Austin. Both AI and myself have come up with different attributes to build the perfect teacher. And what we're going to do is we're going to mash these all up together and see if we can't come up with the best teacher ever. But in doing so, we're going to find out who can come up with the more attributes, AI or myself. You guys remember the best teacher you guys ever had?
1: Oh, yeah.
2: Mm-hmm. Mrs. Caldwell, third grade.
0: Oh, shout out.
1: Yeah, Mr. John David. He had two first names.
0: Mr. John David?
1: Yeah.
2: That did sound like you made it up.
0: It did sound like you really? Made it up as the spot. You were like, Mr. John David.
1: Well, for a split second, my mind went to when people call guys John Doe, and I almost said that. Yeah. I'm like, no, John David.
0: Yeah, that teacher never fully existed, Mr. John Doe. All right, here we go. Round one. Never gives quizzes on Friday.
2: Ooh, I like that.
0: Attribute number two.
1: Hey.
0: Cancels the last 5 minutes of class on a Friday because, quote, we've earned it.
2: Mmm.
1: Oh, this is easy for me.
2: All right, what are you going with, Mel?
1: No quizzes on Friday. What's 5 minutes?
2: Yeah, exactly. I go no quizzes on Friday.
0: I'll reveal who has the more attributes correct at the end. All right, round number two. Always works movies and pop culture into his curriculum.
2: Mmm. Nice way to learn.
1: Okay, got that one.
0: And the next one, always plays a Spotify playlist during class and lets students occasionally add to it.
2: Okay, you know, this one's easy for me, Mel. I think it has to be the pop culture and movies.
1: Oh, thank God. I'm so glad you said that. You scared me. The other one would have been too distracting.
2: Yeah, so we'll go with the always works pop culture and movies into the lessons.
0: Okay, moving on to round three. If the class average for a test is over a certain percentage, he'll wheel in the TV cart the next day for a movie day.
2: Okay. Again, a pop culture thing.
0: The next one has a free pass rule where you can skip one assignment in the semester with your free pass.
2: I think both of us.
0: But you only get one, Melissa. I see that face that you're making.
2: But think about that hard. I kind of say free pass.
1: Free pass.
2: We'll go free pass on this one.
0: Okay. The next one gives 5 extra points on a test for bringing in a picture of your pet.
2: Oh, I love that.
1: Okay.
0: And then the next one, every test is an open book test.
2: Open book tests are traps.
1: No, they're not.
2: I will say they take longer because you spend more time on one question because you start to doubt it. My math teacher had it that if you dressed up, you got an extra 5 points on a test, and it always helped me more than open book test. That's me personally.
0: Really?
1: What?
0: I don't remember the last open book test.
1: Because I would end up going home and then forgetting to bring the picture of the dog.
0: Yeah, right.
2: That is true. Okay, we'll go open book test. Mel's all in on open book. We're doing open book.
0: Okay. Mel is an open book.
1: I am, actually.
0: Yeah, you know, it's good that you work in radio. All right, last round. Here we go. It all comes down to this. Has a, if you forgot your homework but can come up with an excuse good enough to make him laugh, he'll let you slide. Encourages creativity.
1: Interesting. All right, I like that.
0: And last one, let students submit homework in video presentation, podcast, song, or traditional paper. Also encourages creativity.
2: I like number two.
1: Okay, we'll go in number two.
0: Okay.
1: I was iffy on those.
0: All right, of the 5 rounds, who came up with better attributes for the best teacher ever, AI or Austin? Are you guys nervous?
1: Not as nervous as you.
2: Yeah.
1: You want to win.
0: It's me!
1: Hey! Okay, how many did you get?
0: I got 3. AI got 2.
2: Wow, it really did come down to the end on that one.
0: Yeah, the submitting homework in video presentation, podcast, song form, that was AI. And then also the has a free pass rule where you can skip one assignment in the semester with your free pass.
1: Oh, that one was so good, though.
2: Good work, AI.
0: That was AI. Yeah. Hey, I beat AI.
1: I know, but that one.
2: But it really did, honestly.
0: Shout out to all of our teachers out there. Feel free to take any of these ideas and implement them in your school, and your students will love you for them. And speaking of back to school, we want to send you back to school with our friends from Jewel Osco. We've got a $200 gift card that can help stuff your backpack. If you want to win this right now, we need you to be caller 19 to 312-946-4995.
1: This is $200. $200 Jewel Osco gift card. Melissa and Osco.

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0: Everyone dreads back to school time, unless you're here, Melissa and Austin, because we want to send you back pack to school. All week, we've been giving away a really cool giveaway, thanks to our friends at Jewel Osco, local since 1899.
1: We're going to give somebody a $200 Jewel Osco gift card.
0: That'll stuff your backpack.
1: Yeah, it does. So who do we have on the line?
0: Sherry in Mundelein.
1: Hi, Sherry.
2: Hi.
1: We would love to stuff your backpack with the $200 Jewel Osco gift card, but we don't like to just, like, randomly give it away.
0: Yeah. No,
1: we kind of want to pass along a question to you to see if you can answer
0: it. Right, no freebie. I mean, it is back to school time. You got to get back to work, right? So,
2: yes.
0: Sherry, how many kids do you have?
2: I have two.
0: And what are the grades they're going into?
2: One's going into senior year and one's going into sixth grade.
0: Oh, very nice. Okay. Well, you know what? Let's throw a sixth grade question Sherry's way.
1: Right. You were a sixth grader once, right?
2: Yep.
1: Okay.
0: Not to brag. Okay. All right, Sherry. Okay. Then you should get this, okay?
2: Okay.
0: It's a math question. What is the value of X in the equation 3x minus 5 equals 10?
1: You better ask that again. Say
0: I'll
1: it
0: ask
1: again.
0: It again. 3x minus 5 equals 10. What is X?
2: 3x.
1: That's hard to do in your head.
0: It is hard to do in your head, right?
1: Down.
0: Yeah, it's hard to do when you see it on paper, let alone over the radio. 3x minus 5 equals 10.
2: I'm drawing a blank here.
1: Okay, well, remember the 3 and the x are multiplication.
0: There you go.
2: Yes. 3x minus 5 equals 10. Is that what you said?
0: Yeah. Mel, you make for a good tutor.
2: 15? Wait, is it? No, wait.
1: You're on the right track.
0: 3x minus 5 equals 10.
1: So what would give you the number 15 with 3 and x?
2: 5.
0: Is X equal 5? Sherry, we're stuffing your backpack.
1: You know what? You didn't have a pen and paper, and I don't blame you one bit for having to sit through that without one.
2: I need to write it down.
1: I know. Good job, girl.
2: Thank you.
1: Now you've got yourself an extra $200.
2: Thank you so much.
0: No, thank you very much. We appreciate you listening, and we hope back to school time is a breeze for you. And obviously, just to get the little ones out of the house, I'm sure it will be.
2: Yes, it'll be nice.
3: Yeah.
1: Okay, well, spend your money wisely.
2: Thank you.
1: Okay, right. Hang on the line, okay?
0: Hang on the line. Yeah, let's do this again one more time tomorrow. What do you say?
1: Yeah, maybe less math.
0: Yeah, that was hard for me. I had to read the equation.
1: I had to think that through for
0: 3x,
1: a second.
0: 3x, multiplication, division, square root. I don't know. Goodness.
1: Could you imagine if it was long form?
0: Yeah, bust out your TI-83 calculator. Goodness.

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1: Well, did you hear what's going to happen with the tolls starting next year?
2: Did you hear,
1: honestly?
2: You can give me a million guesses in the world, but I only need one, Melissa.
1: Oh, come on.
2: Are they going up?
1: Yes. But not even just a little. They're going up a lot.
2: Oh, shocker.
1: Yesterday, it was passed. So it is happening. We talked about this a few weeks ago. We were warning you that it might, and it is. So the Illinois Tollway Board voted yesterday to raise the tolls that will start January 1st. Passenger vehicles are going to pay 45 cents more per toll. That's a 60% jump.
2: I hate it.
1: 60%!
2: I hate it.
1: Commercial trucks go up 30%. That money funds a $26.5 billion 15-year construction plan. Right.
2: Yeah.
1: There's construction everywhere anyway, but anyway. Here's the catch. Starting in 2029, tolls go up then now automatically every 2 years.
2: You know what's funny?
1: No vote required.
2: You know what's funny is if, like, there are other places in the country that don't have taxes near as high as we do, that don't have tolls near as high as we do, let alone some places just don't even have tolls. And yet we continuously raise the taxes and raise the tolls. And it's like, why? Like, why?
1: Well, we have one of the most expensive states in the country.
2: I know. Why is that?
1: Us, California.
2: Literally every other state is cheaper than us. How? How can we not?
1: Because the government doesn't know how to spend their money.
2: Goodness.
1: You know what drives me crazy, though, is the privately owned toll, the Indiana Skyway.
2: Yeah.
1: The Skyway one, which I guess not Indiana. But
2: yeah, that one's crazy expensive.
1: I think I went through it. I could be wrong. If I'm wrong, let me know. I think it's $8.30 or $8.40.
2: Yep. Yeah.
1: It's over $8.
2: Yeah, I took it when we went to Gary last week.
1: Yeah.
2: Yeah.
1: I was like, and so I try to avoid it, but I also know how bad traffic can be on 80, 94.
2: Right.
1: And so sometimes I'm like,
2: yeah,
1: is it worth the $8? I don't know.
2: You're getting a headache either way. Through your wallet or through your
1: right. You're
2: brain.
1: Right.
2: Oh my gosh. Good.
1: Tolls are going up. They're going to be expensive, guys. Just
2: how
1: be
2: is,
1: prepared.
2: How is that California cheaper than us? I understand California being expensive.
1: I mean, it's
2: why?
1: Probably not in some ways. Like, it's more expensive. Homes to buy are more expensive.
2: I mean, taxes are.
1: But the taxes are.
2: Taxes are high in California.
1: Yeah, they're
2: well.
1: Very high there. Yeah. Yeah, like, we're like the highest. It's crazy.
2: Come on.
1: Why did Governor Pritzker sign it? Why did they all sign it?
2: You know, we just need to get someone in office that's like, I'm cutting all the taxes. We're going to be bankrupt for a little bit, but
1: I'm going to have to look into what's his name? Mayor. Oh, I'm talking out of my butt right now.
2: Well, you usually do. It's a weird thing. It's weird to look across from in the studio.
1: It's a very strange
2: it's a good thing we're on
1: look.
2: Radio.
1: I better not do it.
2: Yeah, she has to bend over like Ace Ventura. Your weather today, high of 78 degrees and sunny. The Cubs and Sox had their finale of this year's Crosstown Classic, and a

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2: And I'll help you.
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2: I will.
1: Quit talking out of your butt. Nashville Know-It-All is coming up very soon.
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0: yeah. My last single Saturday night.
1: Really excited for the Dan and Shay show that's coming to Tinley Park on September 12th. Not just because of Dan and Shay, obviously, but you've got Tyler Hubbard opening and then Melissa, a guy who we love here at US 99.
2: He comes from up north, eh?
1: Yeah, yeah, he's Canadian, eh? The best Canadian country singer since, I'll say, Shania Twain. I'm just claiming it right now.
2: Really?
1: Yeah, Josh he's a good one too. Ross is who we're talking about. He's got a brand new single out, and he's going to be joining us coming up next. You know his songs, Hate How You Look and Single Again, and now you'll get to know him better. Coming up next, right here on Melissa and Austin.

0: All week with the 5 at 8:35, we've been giving away tickets to see Dan and Shay, and the man opening up for the duo. He's got a brand new single out, which we're going to get to in a bit, but it is Josh Ross. And Josh, you have a really unique background. You know, you were a big athlete back in the day. You wanted to play Canadian football, and you work in construction management for a little bit. Now that you are in music full time, are there things that you find yourself pulling from those previous life experience where you find yourself utilizing them in your job today?
1: Yeah, I mean, I think the football side of things were very team oriented, and it's like, you know, when I got into music, I thought it'd be just me and a guitar. I would write songs, sing them, and people are going to listen. And then you realize you get into the business, and it's way larger than any team I could have ever been on. So it's been cool to like have that and help navigate relationships and understand how people work. And the other sport I really grew up doing a lot of it was motocross racing, and that was kind of by myself. And that's kind of more of like just a self, I guess, determination, or being, you know, like how far are you willing to push yourself? And I think that that's obviously been the sports that's helped me the most. Definitely blessed though to have different sports growing up to help.
2: Say you made it big in one of those sports. Which one would that have been?
1: Definitely the motocross, like dirt bikes. I mean, that was my favorite thing as a kid. I still watch the races every weekend. And just, I mean, I've always been obsessed with that sport. I feel like there's no other kind of extreme sport feeling like that.
0: Sure.
2: Have you ever been writing a song either by yourself or with someone? And you're writing, you might be 10 minutes in, you might be 30, an hour in, and you're like, this is something special.
1: I mean, Single Again was kind of that for me. It was an interesting one because I, to be completely honest, I was very hungover that day. And we got the course done, but we didn't get to finish it in the first write. But for what we did in the short amount of time, it was like, this is definitely something special that we, you know, need to revisit. And I've had it the other way too. I've sat there for 45 minutes and been like, there is no way today is going to be a great day with, you know, whatever. And, you know, I've had writes where you just kind of got to go like, you got to look at everybody and be like, is it just me that feels like this is not good, you know, and just be honest with people. So, yeah.
0: I love now knowing every time I think of Single Again, I'm going to just think of a hungover Josh Ross writing that song.
1: Yeah, I mean, I it's funny listening back to the original demo vocal because I was definitely there that day, but I don't fully remember all of it.
2: Oh, my gosh. Yeah,
0: you could just say, you know what you could say? It's an out-of-body experience and just chalk it up to the creative process, right? Not necessarily the spirits that you may or may not have had the night before.
1: Exactly.
2: Does it make you think, too? I was writing really well when I was hungover. Maybe I should do that again.
0: That's a good point, Melissa.
1: Yes, I've been kind of on a little bit of a health journey lately, so I've been just figuring out the balance because it's true. I feel like when you're in your feels or you got a little bit of hangover anxiety or whatever it may be, you like maybe you're more vulnerable about certain things. It's kind of interesting. So
2: maybe a little loose.
0: Liquid courage. That's what they call it, right?
2: Yeah.
0: If you ever get writer's block, just hit red door. You'll never know what you'll come up with the next day.
2: He gets kicked out of bars.
0: That's
1: there you go.
0: There you go, Mel. Do you remember the name of the last bar you were kicked out of?
1: Red Door, actually.
0: Red Door.
2: There
0: all
2: it
0: right,
2: is.
0: There
2: you
0: we go.
2: You mentioned that earlier, yeah.
0: Again, Josh is going to be opening up for Dan and Shay, and we've got your tickets to see that show today with the 5 at 8:35. Thank you so much for joining us, Josh. But coming up next, Dawn and Joliet's going to try and take me down in the Nashville Know-It-All. Her chance to win $500 is next.
2: And hopefully she wins, because
0: okay.
2: I'm going to help her.
0: That's next on Melissa and Austin.

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0: It's time now to see if you can beat the Nashville Know-It-All. Let's take it to the host with the most, the pride and joy of Portage, Miss Melissa McGurran.
1: Thank you so much. 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Let's meet today's contestant. It is Dawn and Joliet. Before we get started, tell Austin to get out of here.
2: Get out of here, Austin.
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4: All right, fine, Austin. Dawn.
1: You heard the lady.
4: Bye, Dawn.
1: Bye.
2: Bye.
1: Bye.
5: Bye.
1: Bye. Bye. Here's how the game works. I've got five country trivia questions. Whoever gets the most right wins. And if you tie, it goes to Austin. Are you ready?
2: Yes.
1: Question number one. Lainey Wilson is guest starring in season 2 of Leanne Morgan's Netflix sitcom Leanne, playing a character named Jesse. True or false? Lainey had a recurring character in the show Yellowstone.
2: False.
1: Question number

0: two, Megan Maroney recruited the Dallas Cowboy cheerleaders for an Only Texas Am I OK performance. Which one of these country artists didn't play football in college? Would that be Chase Rice, Luke Combs, or Sam Hunt?
1: Sam Hunt.
0: Question number three. Chris Stapleton says he's officially retired from singing the national anthem after his legendary 2023 Super Bowl performance, saying he'll never top it, so he's not trying. Which sunglasses-wearing country star that goes by the nickname Chief performed the national anthem for the Superb Owl 55 in 2021?
1: Eric Church.
0: Question number four. Zach Topp has new music coming this Friday with Good Girls and Cowgirls and Other Side of Hurtin' set to be released. Where will Zach be headlining when he comes to Rosemont later this year?
1: Rosemont.
0: What arena?
1: Chicago. Oh, the Allstate Arena.
0: Question number five. Tucker Wetmore reveals he was originally planning to release a full-length album this year, but as his life became increasingly busy, he opted to release a summer mixtape instead. Which country artist has released three volumes, what they call the Hicks Tape, featuring collaborations with Lee Bryce, Morgan Wallen, and Post Malone?
1: Hicks Tape, Post Malone, Morgan Wallen.
2: Well, he has collaborations with Morgan Wallen, so it wouldn't be Morgan Wallen. You want to take another
1: Hardy,
2: guess?
1: Oh, Hardy. I'm sorry, Hardy.
0: Okay, let's get Austin back in.
1: Welcome back. Austin.
0: There you go, You got it. Dawn got three correct.
3: Solid.
0: Not too shabby.
2: You've gotten two correct before.
4: Yeah, so. That's true.
0: Austin hasn't been doing that great.
4: I was just in the hall watching a high-speed chase where a guy on a dirt bike had to stop and get gas mid-high-speed chase, and then he sped away.
2: I don't know about you, Mel, but I could hear Austin's phone through the door.
4: I had it kind of loud.
0: Yeah, we could tell. Well, here we go. Austin, are you ready?
4: No.
0: Question number one. Lainey Wilson is guest starring in season two of Leanne Morgan's Netflix sitcom, Leanne, playing a character named Jesse.
2: Oh, nice.
0: True or false, Lainey had a recurring character in the show Yellowstone.
4: Yes, I believe. I think that's where she got her acting start. She's good at acting. I'm going to say yes. True.
2: Dang.
0: That's correct. Dawn actually missed that one. She said false.
4: She's a great actress.
0: She's pretty good. So we've got 1-0, Austin. Question number two. Megan Maroney recruited the Dallas Cowboy cheerleaders for an Only Texas Am I OK performance. Which one of these country artists didn't play football in college? Chase Rice, Luke Combs, or Sam Hunt?
4: That would be Luke Combs.
0: That's correct.
4: Went to NC State.
0: Dawn did miss that one.
4: Appalachian State.
2: Okay, that doesn't matter.
0: It is 2-0, Austin. Question number three. Chris Stapleton says he's officially retired from singing the national anthem after his legendary 2023 Superb Owl performance, saying he'll never top it, so he's not trying. Which sunglasses-wearing country star that goes by the nickname Chief performed the national anthem for Superb Owl 55 in 2021?
4: Scotty McCreary went to NC State.
2: That doesn't matter.
4: The answer for this question would be Eric Church.
0: That's correct. Dawn did get that one correct, and it is 3-1, Austin. Question number four, Zach Topp has new music coming this Friday with Good Girls and Cowgirls and Other Side of Hurtin' set to be released. Where will Zach be headlining when he comes to Rosemont later this year?
4: Chase Rice went to UNC.
2: Okay, so now this isn't all the college know-it-all.
4: This is all the colleges in North Carolina
0: covered.
4: He's
0: just going right back to his sports knowledge.
2: There we go again. Hey,
4: Zach Topp's playing Joe's Live in Rosemont. Oh, no.
0: What's
4: he playing?
0: Allstate Arena.
2: Focused on the colleges.
4: Yeah.
0: See, you let yourself get distracted.
2: Got cocky.
0: All right, He's from Washington. Now it is 3-2, Austin. Question number five. Tucker Wetmore reveals he was originally planning to release a full-length album this year, but his life became increasingly busy. He opted to release a summer mixtape instead. Which country artist has released three volumes, what they call the Hicks Tape, featuring collaborations with Lee Bryce, Morgan Wallen, and Post Malone?
2: And Melissa, can you quickly add on to that question that we do not care about any colleges?
4: Where they went to school? No. This is the guy I could tell you played on a rec league softball team called the Recoupables. It is, of course, none other than Michael Hardy, a.k.a. Hardy.
3: dang.
0: Oh, my God. You got the
4: what?
0: Gosh, I don't know. I just wanted you to miss it, but whatever. I'm sorry, Dawn.
4: It's the Nashville know-it-all, not Nashville know just a few.
0: No, you actually don't always know it all.
2: Yeah, you missed one today.
0: Now, Austin's record is 175-3.
4: Heck yeah. And Dawn has to say the line.
1: This is Dawn and Joliet, and Austin is still a Nashville know-it-all. I'm coming for you, Austin.
0: Oh, okay. She's coming for you.
4: You have the voice of a songbird, Dawn. I love to hear it come out, your beautiful pipes. Thank you very much.
0: Oh, my God. Another chance to try and win $500 with a Nashville know-it-all tomorrow on Melissa and Austin.
4: Love you, Dawn.
1: Love you, guys.

0: How about that? A little Chris Stapleton in your morning, starting over here on US 99, Chicago's country station. And you know what? Let's start over. That's a good idea, Chris Stapleton. Yeah. Let's start over.
1: With what?
0: With a giveaway. All right, look, you didn't win the $500 at the Nashville Know-It-All. Sorry, hand raised. That's kind of on me. But I want to make it up. I want to still give away something coming up next. Like maybe
1: I want to give it away too.
0: Tickets to see Six Flags?
1: Yes.
0: Yeah? Well, you're not the one. Look, you're not the one that's at fault for people not winning $500. You're the nice guy on this show.
1: I know, but that doesn't mean I still don't want people to win tickets.

0: I know you. You want people to win everything. You want them to win the $500.
1: Yeah.
0: That's why you helped them out in the Nashville know-it-all.
1: That's the only. Yeah, that's true.
0: Yeah, you are the good guy on this show. I'm the monster.
1: I know.
0: Okay.
1: Woo, woo, woo.
0: Okay. Now you're a monster. The Six Flags Great America. We've got passes for the rest of 2026 as well as for 2027, including parking. If you want to win a four-pack of these passes, you need to be caller 19 right now. 312-946-4995.
1: But you need to know what's going on in the news just a little bit. This is Trends with Benefits. It's coming up next with Melissa and Austin.
0: 312-946-4995.

0: Summer ain't over until we say it's over. 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Thanks to our friends at Six Flags, we have got a 4-pack of tickets and parking that can get you access to Six Flags Great America, Hurricane Harbor, and more. 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So that means you can
1: get
0: Fright Fest, which is awesome, Tricks and Treats. And next year, Melissa?
1: Yeah.
0: They got a Camp Timber Trail coming with a Skyhawk, which is the Midwest's longest, tallest, fastest suspended family roller coaster.
1: Yeah, it's so cool. But this is Trends with Benefits, and they need to know a little bit of what's going on in the news to win these tickets. So who do we have on the line?
0: Angie and Elburn.
2: Hi.
1: All right, this is Trends with Benefits. To win these Six Flags Great America tickets, you need to know a little bit of what's going on in the news. So we've got three stories. Two are fake, one is real, and then you just have to tell us the real one.
2: All right, I'm ready.
0: Let's play. Story number one. Singer Sheryl Crow and comedian Dane Cook have been linked to recent dating rumors with no official confirmation or denial from the two.
1: Story number two. Matthew McConaughey's first television role helped him catch a murderer.
0: And story number three. A restaurant in Indiana is advertising the, quote, anti-Chicago dog, where all you get on your hot dog is ketchup.
1: Which one's the real one?
2: Oh, I'll go with the first one.
1: Sheryl Crow and Dane Cook dating?
2: No, I don't know. If I get this wrong, my kids are going to be so mad.
1: You're so funny.
0: They'll forgive you eventually.
2: Oh.
1: All right. So
2: is that a hint that it's wrong?
0: No. I'm just saying if you get it wrong.
2: All right, I'm switching to the Indiana anti-Chicago dog.
0: Okay. Is that story the real one?
2: I hope so.
0: Kids are gonna hate you.
1: No, they're wait. Can you hold on?
0: Yeah,
1: a second,
0: Angie, sit tight real quick.
1: Hold on. She's so cute.
0: She is the sweetest.
1: I do not want her kids to hate her.
0: I don't want her kids to hate her either, because like, who's gonna take care of her when she's eventually in a nursing home, right?
1: The kids. Right?
0: No, not if she misses this question.
1: Well,
0: not if she loses out on these Six Flags tickets.
1: That might like be the whole trajectory of her life if she misses
0: You think we should give her another shot?
1: Yes.
0: Okay. Hey, Angie?
2: Yes?
0: We're going to give you another shot. So of the two stories remaining, both Matthew McConaughey and Sheryl Crow, Dane Cook dating rumors, which of these is the real one?
2: I'm going with my first one, with my gut instinct.
0: Sheryl Crow and Dane Cook?
2: Yes.
0: All right. Is that the real story? Going to doubly hate her now.
1: I know.
0: Oh, Angie. Hey, Angie, do me a favor. Sit tight real quick.
2: Okay.
0: Melissa?
1: Yeah, Austin.
0: I'm kind of addicted to giving people second chances and third chances.
1: Well, I know, but it's like we really need to see if she can figure this out.
0: Could you imagine if her kids never speak to her again just because she missed out on Six Flags tickets?
1: Oh my gosh, could you imagine? Like no kisses at night, no hugs before bed.
0: We'd be somewhat responsible for that, and I can't live with that on my conscience.
1: Me either.
0: Hey, Angie?
2: Yes?
0: We're going to give you another shot. So, of the one story remaining, Matthew McConaughey's first television role helped catch a murderer, which of those stories is the real one?
2: Matthew McConaughey helped catch a murderer.
0: Is it Matthew McConaughey? Oh, my gosh, Angie, you are so on top of the trends.
2: Woohoo!
0: Goodness, how did she know that? Wild.
1: But it's amazing that you did nail it. So good job.
0: Mm-hmm.
2: Thank you.
0: Your kids are going to love you for it. Just don't tell them that it took Mama three tries to get them.
2: Right?
0: Yeah.
2: I'm just going to call and tell them I'm the best mom ever and they get to go to Fright Fest.
0: There you go.
1: Uh-huh.
0: Yeah. Or maybe you could turn it into a teachable lesson and just be like, look, kids, if at first you don't succeed, try again. Right?
2: Absolutely.
0: Yeah.
1: Which was in your case.
0: Yeah.
1: You did try and try again. So that's good.
2: Yes, I did.
1: Well, congratulations, Angie.
2: I will. Thank you. Have a great day.
0: You too. Melissa, let's run this back one more time tomorrow. What do you say?
1: Okay. I say let's run this back one more time tomorrow.
0: Hey, wait a minute. That's what I just said.
1: Wait, what?

0: Coming up next, we're going to grade at 8, but here's the problem. We can't grade at 8 without your grade at 8.
1: So, yeah, let's grade at 8 next.
0: 312-946-4995. We can't grade at 8, though, without your grade at 8. So you need to call with your grade at 8, and don't be late.
1: At 8.
0: 312-946-4995.
1: Are you catching the bait?
0: Okay. I completely regrate

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1: Don't hate.
0: Okay. You're making me irate. The Great at Eight is next.
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0: Melissa!
1: Austin!
0: Should we get to some great news?
1: You want to get to the great at 8?
0: Yeah, it's 8 o'clock.
1: Okay. It's time for the great at 8, which is brought to us by Affinity Whole Health. Lose weight like me. You'll also feel great. Go to feelgreatillinois.com. And it's a great day to be alive. I know
0: the sun's still shining when I close my eyes. Kevin in Hanover Park.
1: What's your great news?
2: Yeah, so my great news is I called you guys last week about going to a championship for the Sleepers.
0: Oh, yes. Ah. Wait, the rec league basketball team?
2: Yes, sir.
0: Yes. Yes,
1: sir. And?
2: So when it comes down to it, we did lose
1: our
2: one game. But here's the good news is that we're playing on Friday. And
1: Kevin?
0: Wait, Kevin.
1: We lost you.
0: Kevin! Oh, my God.
1: Kevin, where are you?
0: You couldn't have dropped at a worse time.
1: What a cliffhanger.
0: What's going to happen Friday? We'll never know.
1: What?
0: Kevin! He dropped.
1: Oh, man.
0: Well.
1: Whatever it is, it's great.
0: Whatever
1: news.
0: It is, it is great. It is great.
1: You know? We can only guess.
0: Oh.
1: Oh, what a. You know what? He's going to call back and he's going to give us part two of this
0: hope
1: story.
0: So.
1: I know
0: I
1: he
0: hope
1: will.
0: So. That will be
1: hilarious.
0: Great news when it does happen. Okay, well, should we make something up?
1: Yeah, you start and then I'll come
0: okay.
1: up with mine too.
0: So Friday, what Kevin forgot to explain was Friday, Publishers Clearinghouse is coming to his house to film him getting one of those giant checks.
1: Oh my God, that would be amazing.
0: Yeah.
1: No, that's not what's coming up. What's coming up Friday is that he has realized that his wife has surprised him with a brand new
0: car.
1: And it's paid off in cash.
0: Oh, wow. Wow.
1: Isn't that amazing?
0: I'll say, wow. Okay. And
1: that
0: you know,
1: is great news.
0: You know what else is also happening Friday?
1: What?
0: His basketball team found out that the Bulls are signing them.
1: What?
0: Yeah. You know, the Bulls have had some down years lately, and they're like, you know what? We need to sign the Sleepers to a new contract.
1: That would be amazing. You know what else is happening Friday for Kevin?
0: What?
1: He has won the Melissa and Austin lottery and gets to be the third voice on the show for a lifetime if he chooses to do so.
0: Can we do that? We don't have to pay him, do we?
1: No, it's
0: okay.
1: Free.
0: Oh, okay.
1: It's donating his time. He just
0: wake
1: gets
0: up
1: to be
0: and
1: here.
0: Come in on his own dime?
1: Yeah.
0: Okay. Well, congratulations, Kevin. That is great news. And if you've got great news, we want to hear it. The whole great news, okay? Don't cut out in the middle of it. 312-946-4995 is the number.
1: The Great at 8 with Melissa and Austin.

0: What couple do you know that is so bizarre?
1: Bizarro.
0: 312-946-4995. I don't know why you added on that bizarro.
1: I don't know, because it's bizarro.
0: 312-946-4995. Yeah, Melissa, yeah. The reason we're bringing this up is because you had a moment with another couple just the other night.
1: Yeah, well, yeah. I don't even know. I was telling Austin just a second ago, you guys, every time I think about this story, I just get like the inside willies or something.
0: Sure.
1: So not that it's that bad, and this couple can make their own decisions, but the scenario that happened at dinner was strange. So at the end of the night, the bill comes, and I wanted to pay for it because they were in from out of town.
0: That's very nice.
1: And so...
0: Never offered to buy me dinner, but that's neither here nor there.
1: I have bought you dinner, and Kyle, by the way.
0: That is true.
1: And... Thank you for admitting it. So the bill came and the couple, the guy, slid the money for the bill minus the tip over to me and I slid the money back.
0: Oh, so he was like trying to be kind. He's like, no, let me get this.
1: Yeah.
0: Okay.
1: And then he slid it back over to me and I slid it back
0: so
1: over to him.
0: So you're just sliding it back and forth across the table.
1: It's going back and forth on the table.
0: Okay.
1: Well, there was a quick look over at my girlfriend, and so he goes to her, you can just take it.
0: To his girlfriend. And to your friend.
1: My friend. And she goes, okay. And she grabs her purse at the table. She opens it up and she stuffs, it's $150, by the way. She stuffs the $150 in her purse. And as she's doing that, I'm watching her put it in her purse. And then I look over at him and he turns and he looks at me. And I was just like, this is such a weird situation.
0: That is a weird situation.
1: Like, why are you... This is like a weird trio of bizarre things happening. Like, why wouldn't he just take the money back?
0: Yeah, right,
1: why
0: right,
1: is he
0: right.
1: paying her
0: right.
1: for nothing, you know, when I'm paying the dinner?
0: Right.
1: And then it was just weird.
0: Right, and it's one of those things, too. It's like if someone says, like, I've got the bill, and be like, no. Like, you know, and then they insist. You don't... Like, if you slid the money back, like, no. Him sliding it back again. I don't know. I just feel like that whole back and forth is weird. And then all of a sudden, then he just gives. She's like, well, I'll take it. And he's like, okay.
1: Yeah.
0: And he just gives her the money that he was going to use to pay for.
1: It's not like I certainly didn't expect her to say, no, Melissa, here, I'm not taking the money. You take it. And
0: right.
1: I still would have said no. But she was just like, okay.
0: Yeah. Free shopping
1: and
0: spree.
1: And she pocketed the cash.
0: There you go. $150 richer. And you're $150 out for that dinner.
1: I know.
0: Yeah.
1: Well, I was more because of the tip, too.
0: Oh, my goodness. Yeah, he should have at least offered to pay the tip, you know?
1: But, yeah.
0: 312-946-4995. It's a weird couple. We know some couples out there that are pretty weird.
1: Bizarro.
0: We want to hear about
1: or they do
0: them.
1: Bizarro things.
0: 312-946-4995. Who's got the weirdest couple out there that you're just like, yeah, they do this? We're going to get into it coming up next right here on Melissa and Austin.

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0: Susie in Lincoln Park.
1: What couple do you know that's bizarre?
2: So this is something so little, but it seems so strange at the time. We invited this couple out to stay at our farm, and it was a super muddy weekend, sloppy, and when they went to leave on Sunday, they were getting into their car, mud all over their boots, and they said, oh, we have to take out all of our car mats first because you don't want to get the car mats muddy. So they took all the car mats out of their beautiful car and got in with mud on their boots, and it was all over the inside of their car, and we just looked at each other like, what?
1: That is...
2: Now your whole car is muddy and you can't clean it without taking it somewhere. I don't know. It was just so bizarre.
1: Because now it's on the carpet.
0: Yeah, well, isn't that what the mats are for?
2: Exactly. And
0: like, I'm about to start doing some art. I better take off my smock.
2: Yeah, that's exactly right. That's kind of what it felt like.
0: Well, Susie, thank you for the call.
2: You're welcome.
1: You need to say, Susie, that couple is so bizarro.
0: No, okay. You do not have to say bizarro.
1: It's so funny.
0: No, okay. Dana and Clarendon Hills.
1: What couple do you know is so bizarre?
3: Okay, so I have this couple friends. They're doing a trial run for living together.
0: A trial run? Like when you get like a 7-day free trial with like a subscription or whatever? What do you mean trial run?
1: Yeah, what does that mean?
3: So they've been dating for 4 months, and she's going to pack some suitcases and pretend to live together.
0: Stop.
1: What? And they still have their own places?
3: Her lease is ending in a couple months, but the craziest part is she can actually extend her lease, so I'm not sure why they're doing it.
0: So basically, like, the purpose of this is just to see if they're compatible living together?
3: I guess. I don't know if it's just coexisting, but I feel like they have to break up at the end of it, right?
1: Well, if it doesn't work, yeah, and they're not getting along or they don't like it, that's just the end of their dating relationship.
0: Yeah, right. Like how do you go back?
3: Yeah, I don't know. It's very high stakes, in my opinion.
0: So outside of this, you know, weird oddity of them doing this trial living together, are they a normal couple outside of that, or do they have their quirks otherwise?
3: They kind of have their quirks. The thing is, they've only known each other for 4 months.
0: That is very
1: That is weird. That and is to move
0: soon.
1: In together just to see if it might... You don't even know each other
0: Well,
1: yet.
0: Not move you in gotta... together. It's a trial run, Mel.
1: Well,
0: it's a trial
1: still. Like, you
3: right,
1: think
3: it's a trial.
1: You'd be able to know by dating somebody for a year a little bit better of whether you'd be compatible. Do you have to move in together to figure that out?
0: Dana, thank you so much for this call. We appreciate it.
3: Yeah, thank you.
0: Catherine in Tinley Park.
1: What couple do you know that is so bizarre?
4: Okay, so I was listening. Mine is similar to the last call. I have a friend who she met her boyfriend on a dating app. They've been dating for maybe 7 or 8 months.
1: Okay.
4: She owns a house. He also owns a house. They live about 45 minutes away from each other.
1: Yeah.
4: They've been doing a trial run where for 1 month they'll go live at his house.
0: Stop.
4: And then the next month they go live at her house.
0: Oh my God. So this is almost like it's very similar to Dana's call.
1: Is the trial run a trial run for the relationship, or is the trial run to decide which house to live in?
0: Oh, good question.
4: I think it's a little bit of both, but I think they're also not wanting to give up their houses. And she also has 2 cats and a dog. So every time she's bringing the pets in
0: tow
4: with her.
0: Oh my gosh. The whole circus is coming to town.
4: The whole fam. Yeah.
0: Catherine, I'm going to ask you what I asked Dana. Outside of this aspect of them just bouncing from house to house, are they kind of a quirky couple outside of that? Or is this like the weirdest thing that they've got?
4: No, I'd say they're pretty normal. But
0: okay, all right.
1: Like, seems to be this trial run thing going on with couples right now.
0: It's like everyone trying that new subscription service.
1: Everyone's like so afraid of commitment or
0: 7-day free trial.
1: Yeah.
4: Yeah. A little try before you buy.
0: Before you buy some.
1: Exactly.
0: Yeah, for sure. Catherine, thank you so much for this call. We really appreciate it.
4: Thanks, y'all.
0: Coming up next, we've got tickets to see Dan and Shay when they come to Tinley. It's September 12th. If you want to be there, you need to be caller 19 or 20 right now for a chance. 312-946-4995.
1: But you just need to know some country trivia. The 5 at 8:35 is next with Melissa and Austin.
5: Lord knows I got a time. And there's a few in here now. Well, I learned my lesson too many times.

0: We've got these tickets coming up to go see Dan and Shay with the 5 at 8:35. Yes, we do. We do have our contestants, both of them, Rich and Nikki, trying to get those tickets to see Dan and Shay at Credit Union One Amphitheater in Tinley.
1: Both of them.

0: Breathing.
1: Can you keep a secret? Good, because it's 8:35-ish, which means, you know, give or take, which nobody's really counting. 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Which means it's time for the 5 at 8:35, brought to you by Rhino Shield. 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
2: Wait a minute.
1: Neighbor-on-neighbor drama here for these Dan and Shay tickets.
2: Let's go.
1: Nikki, why don't you say hello to Rich?
3: Hello. Rich.
4: Hey, how are you?
3: Never better.
1: Yeah, she'd be like, I'd be doing better if you kept your kids' toys out of my yard because they're neighbors.
2: Quit parking so close to my driveway.
1: Yeah, you're too loud at night.
2: Yeah.
4: They cut the grass more often.
1: Yes. See, Rich gets it.
2: All right, guys, you're up for these Dan and Shay tickets to Credit Union One Amphitheater. With the 5 at 8:35, we've got five country trivia questions. However, the rule to the game is that your name is your buzzer. Are you both ready?
3: Yes.
1: All right. With all that said, let's play. The winner of this should become the mayor of Des Plaines. Question number one. What country artist goes by the handle Barefoot Jake on Instagram?
3: Nikki. Jake Owens.
1: Is it Jake Owen? It is. Nikki's on the board, 1-0.
2: Question number two. Who sings the songs One Mississippi and Lose It?
4: One Mississippi. Rich. I'm just going to throw a guess out there. Luke Combs.
1: Is it Luke Combs? It is not. Nikki, you got a guess? 3 seconds.
3: No. Okay, I'm sorry.
2: It's okay. It was Kane Brown.
1: Kane Brown.
2: One Mississippi. Do. Okay.
1: That was not it at all.
2: Yes, it was.
1: Question number three. What bearded country superstar and two-time CMA Entertainer of the Year sings the song Forever After All?
4: Rich.
2: Nikki. Rich.
3: No.
4: We'll go with Zac Brown.
1: Is it Zac Brown? It is not. Mm-hmm. Nikki, you got a guess?
3: Luke Combs.
1: Is it Luke Combs?
4: Come on.
1: It is. All right. Heading into question number four. Nikki leads 2-0.
2: Who sings the song Wasted on You and I'm the Problem?
3: Nikki. Morgan Wallen.
1: Is it Morgan Wallen? Nikki, you're going to Dan and Shay.
3: Yes.
2: Woo-woo. Nice job.
3: Thank you.
1: You're also now mayor of Des Plaines. We don't make the rules here, okay?
3: I can't wait.
1: We also don't fully know how government works.
2: Can't wait.
4: We got rules here in Des Plaines. You're supposed to take your neighbor if you win.
1: Oh, that is the Des Plaines. That's actually on the sign when you enter Des Plaines.
2: It
1: says
2: law.
1: It there.
4: Nice job. Have a great day. Thank you.
2: Thanks for playing, Rich.
1: We'll have one more chance to win these tickets this time tomorrow.
4: Yeah, they're awesome.
2: Thank you.
1: You're awesome, Rich.
2: Let's do some Dan and Shay right now.
1: Yeah?
2: Yeah.
1: What song you want to play?
2: Nothing. No, I'm not falling for that.
1: What's falling for?
2: I'm
1: what,
2: not
1: Mel?
2: Falling for that.
1: Come on, Mel.
2: It's the Dan and Shay song.
1: Yeah?
2: Nothing Like You.
1: Oh, okay.
2: I told you I didn't want to fall for that.
1: What's up, girl? I don't

0: US 99 and the Chicago Daily Beats with Melissa and Austin.
1: Posty is engaged. He popped the question to his girlfriend, Christy Lee.
2: Aww.
1: Day before yesterday, but they were posting yesterday, his friends and her friends. The friends were also around to celebrate. Those two had gotten together in early 2025. They did split for a short stretch, then rekindled things, and now she's showing off a massive diamond ring. Which, can I just say, I'm like into the gaudy diamond rings right now. Not real diamonds. They can be fake diamonds. Like, I would never spend thousands of dollars on a ring for myself. But those fake, big, giant, gaudy diamonds are awesome. Anyway, hers is probably real.
2: Well, you know, when he was picking it out, he was asked to, like, you know, how'd you pick out that ring? What?
1: Go ahead.
2: I read about this last night. He said, I had some help. Ain't nobody.
1: I knew it was coming.
2: What?
1: Neither one has confirmed it publicly yet, but the pictures are all over social, and friends are gushing on social media about the two of them. So Posty's headed down the aisle. Congrats to the happy couple.
2: I bet you think
1: now
2: that
1: I'm going to go get me a fake gaudy ring.
2: I bet you think that they are better now. Better now.
1: Oh, my gosh. Any more post songs you got?
2: I don't know.
1: Before we're done?
2: I guess we got to say congratulations. No?
1: Nah, the first two were better.
2: I think I'm the only Post Malone fan in this studio.
1: No, I like Post Malone.
2: Yeah, but like,
1: I just don't always like your jokes.
2: No, but like, hang on. But I liked Post Malone. I liked Post Malone as a pop artist. And then when he came to country, obviously, he's been awesome. But I've referenced so many Post Malone songs to both you and Kyle, and you guys, they just fall on deaf ears.
1: Is that like a Posty song, Deaf Ears?
2: Okay. No, it's not. No, it's not, but I could see why you would think that. Post Malone also has a song called Go To H-E Double Hockey Sticks, so, yeah. But I'm not going to reference that one, because I'm better than that.
1: Is that what you're telling me to do? I don't get it.
2: Is also, Post Malone's real first name? Austin, shout out. Your weather today, high of 78 and sunny. The Cubs and Sox concluded the Crosstown Classic yesterday with the Sox taking game 3-3. That means they split the series for the season, meaning the Cubs retain the Crosstown Cup. I always forget that they play for the Crosstown Cup until it is won at the end of the season.
1: Why would you forget that?
2: I just forget that there's a trophy involved. There's not a lot of trophies in baseball outside of the Commissioner's Trophy. Do you know what the Commissioner's Trophy is?
1: A trophy?
2: That's the World Series trophy, Melissa.
1: Mm-hmm. It's Purdy. Purdy.
2: What does it look like?
1: Like a trophy. Yeah. It's gold. It's got a plaque.
2: No. No, okay. You've never seen the World Series trophy in your life. The Fire beat Orlando yesterday 2-1. The Stars lost 5-0 against the Houston Dash. The World Series trophy is the most daintiest trophy ever because it feels like at any moment the little flagpoles are going to break off. Coming up next, though, I've got to call Melissa out on something, and not just her lack of World Series trophy or Post Malone knowledge. It's something else that has been sitting with me since yesterday.
1: Oh, no.
2: And it's been running, dare I say, jogging through my mind since it happened. I'm going to get to it coming up next.
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0: Melissa, can I ask you, I guess, a personal question?
1: Sure.
0: What were your whereabouts yesterday afternoon?
1: Was it the doctor?
0: I thought you might say that.
1: Really?
0: Melissa, yesterday around, I don't know, 3:30, 4 o'clock p.m., I'm going for a nice little jog through the great town of Elmhurst, Illinois, a town that I love with all of my heart.
1: Oh, no. Is this... You didn't get pulled over for speeding, did you?
0: No, I was jogging. I was jogging.
1: Speed jogging?
0: I mean, I am fast. Thank you for bringing it up. But no, the cops did not pull me over. I think that we have an unspoken agreement. I'm allowed to go faster than the speed limit when I'm running.
1: Okay, cool.
0: But I did notice, as I'm running, going against the traffic, a car coming racing down the road. And it was a red Mazda.
1: Really?
0: Now, Melissa, dare I ask you what kind of car you drive?
1: A red Mazda.
0: Okay. And you're sure you were at the doctor?
1: I was in Winfield.
0: Winfield, sure. That's a, yeah, yeah. That's what they want you to think.
1: Yeah. Off of Winfield Road.
0: Sure, yeah. Yes. I bet. Yeah, yeah. And I was in Elmhurst, off Elmhurst Road. What? Okay, we could do this all day, Melissa.
1: I hate to break it to you, but...
0: Yeah, because you don't ever use the brakes.
1: The brakes, yeah.
0: Yeah.
1: There's a lot of red Mazdas out there.
0: Oh, sure. Yeah. Logical excuse for someone that has a history of getting pulled over for speeding in Elmhurst.
2: You know, guys, I'm not trying to pick a side here, but as the producer of this show, I often notice that both of you have trouble remembering things that you not only did last week, month, yeah, but even yesterday.
0: That is fair.
2: And if I learned anything from the hit podcast Serial from about 10, 15 years ago, sometimes people don't remember things correctly. That's all I'm going to say.
0: That's a good point. It's a good point.
1: You're right. I totally agree with you. That's why I don't know what Austin's talking about, this whole Elmhurst speeding thing.
0: Dang. Melissa, there's not even a place called Winfield, nor is there a Winfield Road.
2: You're thinking of Dave Winfield, famous outfielder in the MLB for a number of years.
0: Yeah, this is like that Scorsese movie. The what's the Leonardo DiCaprio one where he's on an island?
1: I don't know. You probably don't remember.
0: Ooh,
2: I don't remember. Now you don't remember.
0: I don't remember.
2: It's called Shutter Island.
0: Shutter Island. That's what it was. I knew it was an island. Oh, okay. All right. Yeah. You know, Melissa, all I'll say is if you did get pulled over for speeding again yesterday in Elmhurst, I would deflect too. So I think I rest my case here. I think we know what happened.
1: What was the license plate number?
0: It said Hot Mel. I don't know. It was a vanity plate. Would that be yours? Is yours Hot Mel?
1: Mine's Ugly Mel.
0: Okay, sure. Hey, coming up next, we're going to get into some AI versus Austin. It's back to school time, and both AI and myself are going to build the perfect teacher. Coming up next, right here on the speeding Melissa and the fast jogging Austin.
1: Clearly.

0: Kane Brown's part of the McHenry Music Festival weekend, and we've got your tickets. The Yuengling ticket window opens up today at 4:30.
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0: Let's build the perfect teacher. Here with AI versus Austin. Both AI and myself have come up with different attributes to build the perfect teacher. And what we're going to do is we're going to mash these all up together and see if we can't come up with the best teacher ever. But in doing so, we're going to find out who can come up with the more attributes, AI or myself. You guys remember the best teacher you guys ever had?
1: Oh, yeah. Mr. John David. He had two first names.
2: That did sound like you made it up.
0: It did sound like you made it up as the spot. You were like, Mr. John David.
1: Well, for a split second, my mind went to when people call guys John Doe, and I almost said that.
0: That teacher never fully existed, Mr. John Doe. All right, here we go. I'll reveal who has the more attributes correct at the end. Round one, never gives quizzes on Friday.
2: Ooh, I like that.
0: Attribute number two.
1: Hey.
0: Cancels the last 5 minutes of class on a Friday because, quote, we've earned it.
1: Oh, this is easy for me.
2: All right, what are you going with, Mel?
1: No quizzes on Friday. What's 5 minutes?
2: Yeah, exactly. I go no quizzes on Friday.
0: All right, round number two. Always works movies and pop culture into his curriculum. And the next one, always plays a Spotify playlist during class and lets students occasionally add to it.
2: Okay, you know, this one's easy for me, Mel. I think it has to be the pop culture and movies.
1: Thank God. I'm so glad you said that. You scared me. The other one would have been too distracting.
2: Yeah, so we'll go with the always works pop culture and movies into the lessons.
0: Okay, moving on to round three. If the class average for a test is over a certain percentage, he'll wheel in the TV cart the next day for a movie day.
2: Okay. I got a pop culture thing.
0: The next one has a free pass rule where you can skip one assignment in the semester with your free pass.
2: I think both of
0: us. But you only get one, Melissa. I see that face that you're making.
2: But think about that hard. I kind of say free pass.
1: Free pass.
2: We'll go free pass on this one.
0: Okay. The next one gives 5 extra points on a test for bringing in a picture of your pet.
2: Oh, I love that.
0: And then the next one, every test is an open book test.
2: Open book tests are traps.
1: No, they're not.
2: I will say they take longer because you spend more time on one question because you start to doubt it. My math teacher had it that if you dressed up, you got an extra 5 points on a test, and it always helped me more than open book test.
1: What?
0: I don't remember the last open book test.
1: Because I would end up going home and then forgetting to bring the picture of the dog.
0: Yeah, right.
2: That is true. Okay, we'll go open book test. Mel's all in on open book. We're doing open book.
0: Okay. Mel is an open book.
1: I am, actually.
0: Yeah, you know, it's good that you work in radio. All right, last round. Here we go. It all comes down to this. Has a, if you forgot your homework but can come up with an excuse good enough to make him laugh, he'll let you slide.
1: All right, I like that.
0: And last one, let students submit homework in video presentation, podcast, song, or traditional paper.
2: I like number two.
1: Okay, we'll go in number two.
0: Okay.
1: I was iffy almost.
0: All right, of the 5 rounds, who came up with better attributes for the best teacher ever, AI or Austin? Are you guys nervous?
1: Not as nervous as you.
2: Yeah.
1: You want to win.
0: It's me!
1: Hey! Okay, how many did you get?
0: I got 3. AI got 2.
2: Wow, it really did come down to the end on that one.
0: Yeah, the submitting homework in video presentation, podcast, song form, that was AI. And then also the has a free pass rule where you can skip one assignment in the semester with a free pass.
1: Oh, that one was so good, though.
2: Good work, AI.
0: That was AI. Yeah. Hey, I beat AI.
1: I know, but that one, that last
2: But it really
1: one
2: did,
1: really
2: honestly.
0: Shout out to all of our teachers out there. Feel free to take any of these ideas and implement them in your school, and your students will love you for them. I can't.

0: on it.
1: I want to remind you that tomorrow we are announcing our Song of the Summer for 2026 between the songs Another Drink by Kelsey Ballerini and Marshmello, of course, Ella Langley and Choose in Texas, and Chicago's own Stella Lefty with her song Boston.
2: But we're going to get to talk to the winner of the Song of Summer.
1: Yeah.
2: But the big question is, which one is it?
1: Yeah. Are we talking to Kelsey? Are we talking to Ella? Or are we talking to Stella?
2: How are you going to find out?
1: So it's either Stella, Ella, or Kella.
2: Yeah,
1: no?
2: Yeah. Stella, no. Ella, or
1: Kelsa. Okay. We'll work on that. It doesn't matter. We're going to talk to one of them this time tomorrow. But coming up next, really excited for the Dan and Shay show that's coming to Tinley Park on September 12th. Not just because of Dan and Shay, obviously, but you've got Tyler Hubbard opening and then Melissa, a mm-hmm. guy who we love here at US 99.
2: He comes from up north, eh?
1: Eh. Yeah, he's Canadian. Eh. The best Canadian country singer since, I'll say, Shania Twain. I'm just claiming it right now.
2: Really?
1: Yeah, Josh
2: he's a good one too.
1: Ross is who we're talking about. He's got a brand new single out, and he's going to be joining us coming up next. You know his songs, Hate How You Look and Single Again, and now you'll get to know him better. Coming up next, right here on Melissa and Austin.

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0: All week with the 5 at 8:35, we've been giving away tickets to see Dan and Shay and a man opening up for the duo. He's got a brand new single out, which we're going to get to in a bit, but it is Josh Ross. And Josh, you have a really unique background. You know, you were a big athlete back in the day. You wanted to play Canadian football. And yeah, you work in construction management for a little bit. Now that you are in music full time, are there things that you find yourself pulling from those previous life experience where you find yourself utilizing them in your job today?
1: Yeah, I mean, I think the football side of things were very team oriented. And it's like, you know, when I got into music, I thought it'd be just me and a guitar. I would write songs, sing them, and people are going to listen. And then you realize you get into the business and it's way larger than any team I could have ever been on. So it's been cool to like have that and help navigate relationships and understand how people work. And the other sport I really grew up doing a lot of was motocross racing, and that was kind of by myself. And that's kind of more of like just a self, I guess, determination, or being, you know, like how far are you willing to push yourself? And I think that that's obviously been the sport that's helped me the most. Definitely blessed though to have different sports growing up to help.
2: Say you made it big in one of those sports. Which one would that have been?
1: Definitely the motocross, like dirt bikes. I mean, that was my favorite thing as a kid. I still watch the races every weekend. And just, I mean, I've always been obsessed with that sport. I feel like there's no other kind of extreme sport feeling like that.
0: Sure.
2: Have you ever been writing a song either by yourself or with someone? And you're writing, you might be 10 minutes in, you might be 30, an hour in, and you're like, this is something special.
1: I mean, Single Again was kind of that for me. It was an interesting one because I, to be completely honest, I was very hungover that day. And we got the course done, but we didn't get to finish it in the first write. But for what we did in the short amount of time, it was like, this is definitely something special that we, you know, need to revisit. And I've had it the other way too. I've sat there for 45 minutes and been like, there is no way today is going to be a great day with, you know, whatever. And, you know, I've had writes where you just gotta go like, you gotta look at everybody and be like, is it just me that feels like this is not good, you know, and just be honest with people. So, yeah.
0: I love now knowing every time I think of Single Again, I'm going to just think of a hungover Josh Ross writing that song.
1: I mean, I it's funny listening back to the original demo vocal because I was definitely there that day, but I don't fully remember all of it.
2: Oh my gosh.
0: Yeah, you could just say, you know what you could say? It's an out-of-body experience.

0: And just chalk it up to the creative process, right? Not necessarily the spirits that you may or may not have had the night before.
1: Exactly.
2: Does it make you think, too? I was writing really well when I was hungover. Maybe I should do that again.
0: That's a good point, Melissa.
1: I've been kind of on a little bit of a health journey lately. So I've been just figuring out the balance because it's true. I feel like when you're in your feels or you got a little bit of hangover anxiety or whatever it may be, maybe you're more vulnerable to certain things. It's kind of interesting. So
2: yeah, maybe a little loose.
0: Liquid courage. That's what they call it, right?
2: Yeah.
0: If you ever get writer's block, just hit Red Door. You'll never know what you'll come up with the next day.
2: He gets kicked out of bars.
0: That's

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0: Katie and Company.
1: VMA nominations dropped this week. Here's who got nods in the world of country music. Shaboozey is nominated for Best Cinematography. Stella Lefty is up for Best New Artist. On a

0: And Ella Langley is up for Song of the Year for, you guessed it,
1: She's from Texas, I can tell by the way he's two-stepping round the room.
0: And Morgan Wallen picked up a nomination for Artist of the Year. Now, if you'd like to vote for the VMAs this year, fans age 13 and older can log in with an email address to cast their vote across general and genre categories ahead of the live ceremony. You can cast up to 10 votes per person, per day, per category. The VMAs this year are September 27th on CBS and MTV. County

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Hey, it's Katie, and $500 is up for grabs tomorrow from our friends from Hattie B's. All you need to do is beat the Nashville know-it-all. I am begging you, please beat Austin, please.

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I think it has like 2 million views right now. If you want to check it out, you should at Katie and Company, because you do need to know this story.

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Just a couple of weeks away from our buddy Kane Brown coming back to town, the McHenry Music Fest. So I want to get you in this afternoon because it's not only Kane Brown, man. Cameron Marlowe's there that day. Avery Anna. Are you kidding me? It's going to be a good show. So 4:30 today on US 99.

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What does it mean when someone calls you polyester? Talking about this new Gen Z slang term in just a few.

0: Katie and Company.
1: Have you seen or heard anyone use the word polyester, yes, like the fabric, as an insult? This has been picking up steam lately. So polyester, once considered a miracle fabric, is now out. Everyone is hating on polyester. They want those, you know, high quality cotton blends. And as polyester has gotten a bad rap, Gen Z is now using it as a slang term to call out something that is low quality or inauthentic, which, you know, I just didn't see that one coming. I feel like, what's next? I don't know, Velveeta cheese? That's definitely in the realm of like polyester manufactured, maybe plastic. But I also love it.

No one likes a know-it-all, and we have one on our morning show. If you beat Austin in country music trivia tomorrow, you could score $500 from our friends at Hattie B's. Melissa and I are begging you to win and to beat him on US 99 tomorrow.

0: Melissa, Porter starts school this week, right?
1: Yeah.
0: Are you sad?
1: No. Mama's ready to win.
0: What?
1: It's Melissa and Austin's backpack to school, where we're stuffing your backpack with a $200 gift card.
0: Oh, right. Yeah. But, Melissa, you're not eligible to win that.
1: God bless it. Why did I even have kids?
0: It's Melissa and Austin.

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1: Just a couple of weeks away from our buddy Kane Brown coming back to town, the McHenry Music Fest. So I want to get you in this afternoon because it's not only Kane Brown, man. Cameron Marlowe's there that day. Avery Anna. Are you kidding me? It's going to be a good show. So 4:30 today on US 99.

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2: Parker McCollum helped a family at one of his concerts do a gender reveal, but he also got a surprise during the process. 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

0: Katie and Company.
1: Parker McCollum helped a family do a gender reveal at his concert this week.
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1: What's funny is that they got a surprise, but so did Parker. 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And when Parker asked what the little girl's name was...
2: Her name's Parker?
1: So precious. But also, I'm sure like me, you want to know what they're having.
2: Should we find out?
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2: Congratulations. We are all so excited for you guys. It's a girl!
1: Can you imagine growing up and then finding out that Parker McCollum was the one who did your gender reveal?

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0: Melissa, Porter starts school this week, right?
1: Yeah.
0: Are you sad?
1: No. Mama's ready to win.
0: What?
1: It's Melissa and Austin's backpack to school, where we're stuffing your backpack with a $200 gift card.
0: Oh, right. Yeah. But Melissa, you're not eligible to win that.
1: God bless it. Why did I even have kids?
0: It's Melissa and Austin.

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It's because the kids are back in school. They're spreading their little germs back and forth. They should have to take a hazmat shower when they get off the bus, I'm telling you.

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Yeah.

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Just a couple of weeks away from our buddy Kane Brown coming back to town, the McHenry Music Fest. So I want to get you in this afternoon because it's not only Kane Brown, man. Cameron Marlowe's there that day. Avery Anna. Are you kidding me? It's going to be a good show. So 4:30 today on US 99.

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1: Lainey Wilson has landed herself another acting role.
2: And that's Jesus Jones, mama, my phone keys, wallet, and you.
1: So Lainey Wilson first appeared on Yellowstone as a rising musician and love interest for one of the cowboys named Abby. Then she made her film debut earlier this year, and now she is trying her hand at comedy. Lainey is going to be guest starring in season 2 of Leanne Morgan's Netflix sitcom, Leanne. Lainey will play Jessie, Leanne's cousin who shows up following a breakup. One preview has the two gals laying in bed together as Leanne suggests a Little Debbie snack will make everything better. I actually got to interview Leanne Morgan last year at the CMA Awards, and I asked about a relationship with Lainey.
3: You guys are very close friends though, aren't
4: yeah,
3: you?
4: Yeah, and I love her.
3: What is perhaps your favorite thing about Lainey that we don't know about her?
4: Honey, I mean, I think y'all know that that little thing is who she says she is. That's what I love about her. She's genuine. She truly means it when she, you know, talks to you about, it's just in this business, I mean, she's a joy when you see somebody that's that authentic. She's as country as I am. You know?
3: Yeah.
4: I just love her.
1: I can't wait to watch these two. Season 2 of Leanne premieres August 27th on Netflix, with Lainey appearing in episode 9.

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1: Just a couple of weeks away from our buddy Kane Brown coming back to town, the McHenry Music Fest. So I want to get you in this afternoon because it's not only Kane Brown, man. Cameron Marlowe's there that day. Avery Anna. Are you kidding me? It's going to be a good show. So 4:30 today on US 99.

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3: Little Big Town is here this week hanging out with us, and I want to kick things off today by playing your song Pontoon here in just a minute. But first, will you guys tell the story behind this song?
4: Pontoon is a funny one because it was a song that, okay, Miranda had a song called Fine Tune on a record, and wasn't it that Frank Liddell walked by and said, did y'all write a song about pontoon? Isn't that the story?
5: And something like that. And they're like,
4: Natalie and Luke and Barry. Pontoon,
5: that's interesting.
4: Yeah. So then the writers that wrote Fine Tune with Miranda ended up writing Pontoon on their own.
3: Stop it.
4: I know. And the little ditty, we forgot about it. It was an email.
5: Pitched that song, and you know, sometimes things just get away from you, but for whatever reason, one morning I just remembered that title being in, and I was like, I have to go back and see.
3: You're like, oh, what was
5: what
3: that?
5: What in the heck a song about a pontoon could be?
6: Thank goodness you did.
5: And then when I listened to it, I was, that is really hooky in a crazy kind of way. And so we played it again and played it for everybody, and we're like, there's something in there. So yeah, and then when we got in the studio and cut the track, and then we're, you know, looking for something really quirky, and Jed Hughes was on Mando and came up with that little bam, bam, bam, bam. Like, that was the first thing. He was like, Jay was like, can we find something kind of weird? And that was the first thing he played. And we're like, yeah, like that.
3: That will do. Thank you, sir.
5: Thank you, Jed.
3: It is so wild knowing that this song came from someone mishearing someone else speaking. Fine tune for pontoon, and here we are. We got more Little Big Town coming up in just a little bit. Don't go anywhere.

Little Big Town has a new album coming out next Friday called It's a Dying Art. And I want to know, what do they want us to walk away with? Like, what's the feeling we should have after we listen to this album? We'll find out coming up in just a little bit on the Superstar Power Hour with Little Big Town. Dinner.

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1: Little Big Town is here this week hanging out with us, and you guys have got a brand new album coming out in just over a week. Next Friday, It's a Dying Heart will be out. What are you hoping that fans will take away after they listen to this record? Because you cover a lot on here. There's love, there's loss. It's just, it's so beautiful.
2: That there's hope in the darkest of days, you know, and you'll get up again. And it's about all the little journeys and the nooks and crannies of life. I think the record really ebbs and flows well with that storytelling, the joy and the ease of something like, you know, oddly enough, Sucker for a Sad Song. It's a feel-good track, you know, and the sentiment of Jet Plane at the end of like, I'll go anywhere to get to you, you know. Mm-hmm. And would y'all say that?
3: Yeah.
1: I think that was perfect. I love that you said the nooks and crannies of life, because it's sometimes like not the prettiest parts, but the things that are like so true and raw. I've had the privilege of getting to hear this album before it comes out next Friday, and I will tell you, it is wonderful, but I am biased because I am a Little Big Town stan. Going to talk to Kimberly, Karen, Jimmy, and Philip from Little Big Town more in just a little bit about their recent collaboration with Keith Urban on his Yacht Rock album. So don't go anywhere.

recently, Keith Urban put out a yacht rock covers album. It sounds crazy. It's unbelievable. And Little Big Town sang on one of the songs. I'm going to talk to them about that song, Magnet and Steel, and we'll play it for you coming up in just a little bit on the Superstar Power Hour. You and I.

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2: I also wanted to talk about, because I haven't seen you guys since this came out, but you guys got to do a collaboration with Keith Urban on his Yacht Rock album, and I just loved what you guys did with Magnet and Steel.
1: Thank you.
3: Thank you.
2: How fun is that? When they said Keith Urban made a Yacht Rock album, I, like, laughed, and they're like, we're dead serious. And it is one of my favorite records of this year.
4: I know. I love it. I listen to it all the time, the whole record. It's so, good. And we're such huge Yacht Rock fans. Mm-hmm.
1: And Keith Urban fans.
4: And Keith Urban fans. So that was a no-brainer when he asked us. Yeah. And all those harmonies it's just fun to sing.
5: Yeah, I love that song so much. It's one of those songs. Great to be reminded of it again.
2: Right? Cool. Well, it's so funny. All those songs, I see the titles. I'm like, I don't know that song. And then I'm like, I know every word to every song on this album. Yes. And I don't know where it was living in my brain.
4: Yeah. When he called me, we were in California, and he called, and he was like, I would love it if you guys would do Magnet and Steel. And I was like, he goes, you know that one? And I was like, oh, yeah. Do I? And he goes, you do. Trust me. You know it. And you do. I don't know why I wasn't thinking of the title. But, very signature, iconic harmonies and melody.
2: He really did. And you guys did an amazing job on the harmonies of this song. We're actually going to play it for you right now. This is Keith Urban featuring Little Big Town. It's Magnet and Steel on the Superstar Power Hour.

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6: The Magnificent Mile or a Dirt Road Mile. 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We're Chicago's

This woman, Miss Stella Lefty, is dropping her debut album tomorrow, and on Monday, she's doing a surprise pop-up in a couple different locations. The only way in is through the link that we put on our social medias, US 99 Chicago, and then tomorrow, I'm going to have 5 skip-the-line passes for you, so put that in your calendar.

A lot of concerts to get to, man. It's Scotty. So while we're in the middle of 90 minutes of nonstop country, let's run through just two of them. One, the Dan and Shay concert. This next guy on play, Josh Ross, is going to be there with them, and you can win those tickets with Melissa and Austin tomorrow morning. But if you hang out till 4:30, I'm going to get you to see Kane Brown at McHenry Music Fest. Cool? Cool.

90 minutes of nonstop country. Hey, Scotty. More on that Stella Lefty pop-up and how I can get you in coming up in just a little bit. But first, we got to jump in to get all three. The three trivia questions that stick and go on and on until you get all three. We're going to play. No one's been able to get them, so I'll throw them to you 5 minutes away on US 99.

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0: called Kid Myself. That's the latest from John Morgan. It's US 99. You ready to jump in to get all three? Let's see if we can get them before Friday. It is the three trivia questions. They stick. They go on and on till you get them. It's Scotty, by the way. Hi. We're going to jump in with Matt. Matt's going to take them on. If he doesn't get them, they're coming back to you. So pay attention to his answers. Matt, are you ready to jump on in?
1: Yes, sir.
2: Question one. What animal can survive without its head for weeks?
1: Oh. Cockroach?
2: Question two. What candy was originally called chicken feed?
1: Werther's.
0: All right, hang on right there. Question three is coming up. 5 minutes away. Two songs. We'll see if he gets them. If not, the questions will go to you. All right, next on US 99. Good luck.
3: I got my toes in the water, ass in the sand. Not a worry in a world of cold beer in my hand. Life is good today.

0: Kane Brown tickets and Myth Stella Lefty pop-up info. All that's on the way, but first...
1: Can you get all three?
0: Gotta see if we can knock these questions out. Matt took on questions 1 and 2 a couple minutes ago. If he doesn't get all three, then they are coming right back to you. So I hope you're paying close attention. Matt, you ready to jump back in?
2: Yes, sir.
0: Okay. Question 3. What's the number one thing people save for later, but almost never actually look at again?
2: Leftovers.
0: All right. See, I did hear Matt. You got one correct, Matt. You got one. Not a bad start.
2: Hey, not a bad start.
0: All right, hang on right there. That means you're up, though. Same 3 questions you'll play on a Friday. 312-946-4995. Hey, good luck.

Lefty made a big announcement yesterday. You know, she's got her debut album coming out tomorrow, our hometown girl. But she's also doing a couple pop-ups. And there's a concert that you can only get into a certain way. I'm going to tell you how just after 4 o'clock.

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0: Miss Stella Lefty, her debut album comes out tomorrow, and our hometown Glencoe girl is going to be doing some pop-ups on Monday. So here's the deal. There's two different things. One, she's going to be at Sugar Records at about 3 p.m. signing photos and, taking photos, all that stuff. But there is a pop-up concert that is happening from 6 to 8. The only way in is if you get on the guest list. There are limited numbers of spots, and if you don't get in, that's it. So there are links on our socials right now for you to sign up. US 99 Chicago, Instagram, and Facebook. But tomorrow, I'm going to give spots away every hour, okay? I'm going to give you some skip-the-line spots every single hour on the show, starting at 3 o'clock. So make sure you're here so you can get in to see Stella Lefty, because those spots are going to sell out fast right here on US 99, Chicago's country station. It's Scotty, I got you.

those Stella Lefty pop-ups that's going on. Don't forget to hop on our socials, US99 Chicago. Every hour tomorrow on the show, I'll be getting you Skip the Line passes for that pop-up on Monday. But we still got to focus on today. Kane Brown tickets coming up.

0: King Brown tickets at McHenry Music Fest coming up just about 4:30 here. But first, it's my favorite part of the week. How do you like me now?
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0: These are your stories of personal triumph, right? If you've ever been in a really tough, hard, dark place, but you figured it out, you found your way out of it, and now you are thriving. That's your How Do You Like Me Now story, okay? 312-946-4995. And do it for two reasons. I would say one, because we should celebrate you. You deserve it. Two, when people are in a really hard, dark place and they hear that you found a way out of it, it gives them a little bit of hope that they can too. So what's your How Do You Like Me Now story? All right? 312-946-4995. What's that How Do You Like Me Now story? 312-946-4995.

0: About to get you those Kane Brown tickets, but first, this is my favorite part of the week. How do you like me now?
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0: Mo, what's your How Do You Like Me Now story?
2: My ex-husband decided it was like a whole big custody battle, but he decided to go ahead and kidnap him, take him to Hawaii for 30 days, comes back, and they try to drop him off to me, but then he leaves him with his under-the-influence sister and mother. Six-year DCFS battle, and I won, and now I'm going to be a grandmother twice over, once in September, once in February. How do you like me now?
0: Yeah. How do you like me now? Well, I'm so sorry that happened. Obviously, you got in a situation where the guy turned out to be somebody you didn't realize he was. And well, you had figure it out. I think what moms are going to relate to, and parents in general, I think we're going to relate to, is that you fought like hell for your kids because they're your kids, and that's the only thing you should ever do is fight like hell for your kids.
2: 6-year fight.
0: You would have fought 100 years if you had to.
2: Oh, my God. I would have taken it to hell and back. Believe me, I'll bring all the ice.
0: That's amazing.

0: Dan's offering all the awesome. Say, how do you like me now?
1: How do you like me now?
2: How do you like me now?
0: Awesome. Thank you so much for your story. All right, let's get you in now to Kane Brown, McHenry Music Fest. Be a good time. I'm going to be out there. We'll say hi to you. 312-946-4995. Good luck.

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0: Katie, you want to go see Kane Brown or what?
2: Heck yeah, I want to go see Kane Brown.
0: You're doing it. Congratulations. You're going to go to the McHenry Music Fest that Friday for Kane Brown, Cameron Marlowe, Avery Anna, Zach Miller, and more. Cool?
2: That's awesome. Thank you.
0: All right. The other thing I'm going to make you do is become my co-host for the next 2 minutes, though. It's going to be very simple. I got 3 stories in front of me. I'm going to give you just the headlines. You're going to pick which story we're going to talk more about, okay?
2: All right.
0: Without knowing what the next one is. So here we go. The first headline is, do you want to know about Chipotle giving away $1 million in free food?
2: Let's go to the next one.
0: All right. Want to know about the Polaroid and Pokemon collaboration that's coming?
2: All right. We're going to go with number 3.
0: All right. The third story is, do you happen to be a mom?
2: I am.
0: How old are your kids?
2: My daughter is 7, my son is 5.
0: Okay, 7 and 5. So this might go right along lines with those ages. Have they ever hidden food anywhere?
2: Oh my gosh, yes.
0: So that is the third story. It's that moms are finding more and more food hidden in places like their Brussels sprouts under the couch or their whatever ended up in the dog's bowl, but kids are hiding their broccoli and spinach and all that stuff around the house, and that's becoming more and more prevalent for some reason. Can you relate to this?
2: Oh yeah, I can definitely believe that.
0: Yeah, can I? So when my son is 16 now. When he was like 5 years old, I gave him a banana, or as he called it then, bianya. And one day he went into the bathroom and he had his banana with him, and he came out and he didn't have his banana. And I said, what happened to your banana? And he said, oh, I ate it. And I was like, the peel also? And he's like, yeah, there's no way. And he just died on that hill. Well, so we left the house. We came back a couple hours later, and the bathroom was covered in thousands of fruit flies because he put the banana behind the toilet.
2: Oh, no.
0: Yeah, he hid it. That's where he decided to hide it. So it was disgusting. The thousands of fruit flies everywhere. I don't even know where they came from. So all of us parents, we can relate to this one. Let's get you your tickets. You hold on right there. And don't forget, tomorrow at 4:30, we'll do them again here on US 99. Let me

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So a reminder, I talked about earlier, Stella Lefty, her album comes out tomorrow, but the pop-ups are on Monday. Now, she's got a pop-up at Sugar Records that happens at 3 o'clock on Monday, but a concert at 6 o'clock that you can only get into by either signing up at the link on our Instagram and Facebook, which there are limited spots, or I'm going to get you in every hour tomorrow starting at 3 o'clock on US 99.

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0: 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Hey, that's the part that really resonates with me. Scotty, let's get you all the weird news stories floating around the internet.
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0: I'll give you the good news of the story. Rose, you're going to try and guess the bad, okay?
7: Yes.
0: There is a zookeeper that has probably one of the best jobs ever because there's one specific time that he gets to really give big hugs to panda bears, which sounds like my dream, right?
7: That sounds pretty great.
0: Right? What's the bad news of that story?
7: That he accidentally got attacked by one of them.
0: That would be bad news. I guess that is a risk anytime you're with wild animals, even though we want to believe that pandas will not hurt you. Even Kung Fu Panda will not hurt you. But the bad news is actually that the zookeeper, this hug, was to save his life because he had to give a panda the Heimlich maneuver because he was choking on a carrot.
7: Oh my goodness.
0: Yeah. And I don't know exactly how you wrap your arms around a panda bear enough to...
7: I feel like that would be kind of difficult.
0: Right. To give him the Heimlich, because the Heimlich's a violent... Like, if you're doing it right, it's kind of violent, you know?
7: Yeah.
0: And so it says in the article here that full-grown pandas are around 300 pounds, and this one was about 8 years old. So it's a couple hundred-pound panda.
7: Yeah. I mean, that's a lot.
0: I didn't know that zookeepers were so buff.
7: Apparently. Apparently some of them are.
0: Question you can't answer. Give me 5 minutes on US 99.

0: 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No one's been able to answer it, mostly because I haven't asked it yet. Let's do it.
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0: The number one food that we hated as a kid, but we like as an adult is what, do you think? The number one food, hated it as a kid, now, all about it. What do you think that food is? Top of the list, 312-946-4995. 312-946-4995. The number one food that we hated as a kid, but kind of into now, is what? 312-946-4995. Going to get your guesses and, of course, the answer less than 10 minutes from right now.

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1: The Scotty K Show.
0: Linda, this is the number one food we hated as kids, but we love it now. What do you think it is?
2: Brussels sprouts.
0: Good answer. Not the answer I'm looking for, though. Right along the right lines, though. Thank you. Jackie, what do you think it is?
3: Spinach.
0: Oh, that's a good one, too. That's not the answer. A couple people said on text, raisins, tomato soup. Not right, but those are good ones. All right, Laura, what do you got for me?
4: Carrots.
0: Carrots is a good answer. It's not the answer, though, but thank you.
4: Thank you.
0: Love some carrots. All right, Nicole, number one food we hated as kids, but we love it now. What do you think it is?
4: Artichoke?
0: Artichoke is close. It starts with the same letter, and it's semi the same color. It's asparagus is the number one food we hated as kids, but we love now.
4: Oh,
0: do you like asparagus?
4: True. Yes.
0: Yeah. Did you like it as a kid?
4: I did, yeah.
0: Oh, you're making me look like an idiot. Cut it out. All right, the Stella Lefty pop-ups that are happening, how to win your way in. I have all of that for you coming up in about 10 minutes, okay? It's the only way you're going to get in on US 99.

0: Melissa, Porter starts school this week, right?
1: Yeah.
0: Are you sad?
1: No. Mama's ready to win.
0: What?
1: It's Melissa and Austin's Backpack to School, where we're stuffing your backpack with a $200 gift card.
0: Oh, right. Yeah, but Melissa, you're not eligible to win that.
1: God bless it! Why did I even have kids?
0: It's Melissa and Austin.

Stella Lefty is bringing her pop-ups to her hometown. So she's going to be doing these pop-ups for her album release that comes out tomorrow. But Monday, there are album release parties, and the only way in is either by the link to sign up on the guest list on our socials, US 99 Chicago. Those are going to fill up if they're not already. But tomorrow, I'm going to get you in every hour starting at 3 p.m. on US 99.

0: Dan and Shay coming to town. So many concerts, man. It's you would never think that it's the end of the summer, right? The way these concerts are stacking up. So Dan and Shay are coming to town. You're going to find out how to get those tickets right after Kenny Chesney, okay? All that info you're going to need here on US 99 is only 3 minutes away.
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Don't forget that Stella Lefty pop-up on Monday. 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

16 in a row, non-stop country here on US 99, Chicago's country station. 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

0: 90 Minutes Nonstop Country. Hey, it's Scotty. Tomorrow, we get a lot of new music. We get an Ian Munsick album. We get Stella Lefty's debut album. And all those pop-ups that are happening for Stella Lefty's album, including the concert. I'm going to get you in all day starting at 3.
1: Didn't win the lotto, but the dogs won. Didn't bag a biggin', but I saw

Holy cow, tomorrow, Dan and Shay's album also come out. These guys' new album is going to be coming out. And you can win tickets on their album release day to see them. All right? Melissa and Austin will have it for you tomorrow morning at 8:35.

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